Very good morning, 8:04. 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If you'd like to send an SMS, 0483 951 009. That number again, 0483 951 009. A lot of people have this morning, and Andy, I'll try and get through that as soon as possible. Currently, let's see what we've got for the rest of today. Partly cloudy, slight chance of a shower, most likely in the evening. Winds west to southwesterly 30 to 45k, turning set northwesterly 20 to 25k in the late evening, a max of 20. Thursday the 8th, cloudy, very high chance of showers, 12 to 16. Friday, 9th of October, cloudy, high chance of showers, and it's not a recording either. And on Saturday the 10th, cloudy, very high chance of showers, around 12 to 17. Around the region today, Denmark's a possible shower in 22. Bremer Bay and Mount Barker, both partly cloudy, 23. 27 in Noengarup and Gerrimungup, and partly cloudy. Currently in town, 14.8 degrees. The wind is from the northwest at 9, gusting to 13. Barometer of 1015.5 and steady. A UV index of 8, which is very high. Humidity of 97%. No rain since 9 a.m. yesterday. And the radar's telling me it's looking pretty good out there. Nothing to show anything decent. Rain coming whatsoever. Kicking off the last hour of breakfast before the dangerous one turns up. And a very, very good morning to a young lady, Roz. Here's two in a row just for you, Rod Stewart.

0: If you like cruisy, easy listening music with some nostalgia and a bit of contemporary thrown in, then join me, Leslie, for Saturday Sounds each Saturday, 12 to 3. Let's do lunch.
1: Ah, yes, 14 past 8, and it's a very good morning to Joe the pharmacist.
2: Good morning, good to be back again. Thank you for having me.
1: Well, we've got to make a quid somewhere. Joe, before we get into some allergies and fever questions, how's the new extensions going?
2: Oh, thanks for asking. We are making great progress next door. For those of who don't know where we are, we're up in Chester Pass Mall, and we're currently in the process of renovating the old bank, and it's quite a long job. It's going to take about 12 weeks. We're about a month in, and I think the boys are doing really, really well.
1: A lot of banging and dust and up there and whatnot. Now, do you think you could be open before Christmas?
2: We hope to be open before Christmas. Darren, if you're listening, that's what we've got, that's what's in your contract. So make it happen, okay?
1: Oh, so we've got, really, it's got to be double the size.
2: We're gaining an extra 250 square metres, so we're going to be pretty big.
1: More staff?
2: Hopefully, if we can find them.
1: Okay. Right, let's have a look at what we got today, mate. Hay fever and allergies.
2: It's the time of year. It is the season.
1: Yes, it's a crossover. It's from winter to summer, spring. And now, how can you tell if you've got hay fever or a cold?
2: It's an interesting question because we might think it's pretty obvious, but symptoms of allergies can be really, really quite bad. If you know someone who has bad allergies, you'll know how it affects their day-to-day life, and they've got the runny eyes and they've got the itchy mouth and they just feel miserable. And obviously you feel a bit miserable with a cold, but colds go away and allergies take a long, long time to go away.
1: Yeah, well, somebody said to me, was it feed a cold and starve a flu or something? And I went, what? What are you on about?
2: Was this person born in the 1930s?
1: I'm blown if I know. No, I'm not going to comment about that. I'm not going to dob Brad in one bit.
2: Well, yeah, I suppose that the thing is, with a cold, we've often got a fever. So yeah. We're hot, we're clammy, we're sweaty. And when we've got allergies, we've normally got that itch. So itchy throat, itchy eyes, runny nose. And again, so some of the symptoms overlap. But the thing is, with a cold, like I said, it will go away quite quickly. Normally a bit of rest, bit of pain relief if needed, but allergies can stick around for months.
1: How do they actually work out which allergy it is?
2: That's a really good question. And that sort of, sometimes it's really impossible to tell. I mean, we often talk about hay fever. And what is hay fever? Well, hay fever is allergy to something, maybe to be to a grass or to a pollen or to a plant. But to find out exactly what we're allergic to can be really tricky, and often, I mean, it's probably something in the Great Southern environment that we can't get rid of. So unless you plan on moving to a somewhere tropical, you probably won't be able to get away from it.
1: Could they get rid of it, or else find out what it is by going to a doctor or a specialist to see how they do with the thing on the arm?
2: Yeah. Well, you're talking about the skin prick test, which can be done for certain allergies. So, again, if someone is really severely allergic, whether that be to peanuts or to dust or to animal dander or to pollen, doctors or specialists can do a skin prick test. And that basically shows how much the body reacts to something. And usually what happens is the body reacts to a lot of things, but there's a level of some things it reacts to quite badly, and sometimes it doesn't react very much.
1: Right. Now, if they haven't got a fever, they've got a cold. How long does a cold last for if it's treated or untreated?
2: Well, the time between treated and untreated is probably roughly the same. We expect the standard cold to last for 2 or 3 days. But bear in mind that there are about 300 different types of cold virus. Yep. So,
1: now, a cold is different from the flu.
2: Yes, I must admit, I get a bit annoyed when people come and say, I've got the flu. And I go, well, if you had the flu, you're probably going to be in bed and you're probably going to be feeling pretty awful for a couple of weeks, because the flu is a pretty big deal. And a cold can be a big deal, but normally a cold is just a bit unpleasant.
1: Yep. Yeah, well, some people, they do get the flu and they say, oh, I've got COVID or something. Should they go straight to a GP, or what should they do to find out what it is?
2: Well, whatever they do, I'd really appreciate it if they wore a mask, but that's their choice. We often have people come up to the pharmacy, and there are easy tests. You can test for COVID, you can test for flu, you can test for RSV from the pharmacy, but also you can go through maybe a drive-through clinic in Albany or see your local GP if you want to find out exactly what it is that you have. So normally with a cold, we wouldn't necessarily need to, but if it's lingering around long, or you're feeling sicker than you think you should, by all means get it tested and find out what's going on.
1: Now, I've heard a lot about, is it RSV lately?
2: Yeah. RSV. I unfortunately had RSV last month for a couple of days. It really does affect different people in different ways. RSV is a virus, and I'm not going to try and say the long word because even I can't get my tongue around it. But it is something that we do actually vaccinate for in infants and pregnant women and now over 75s. If you know anyone over 75 or anyone over 75, listen to you, it is a free vaccine available from GPs and community pharmacies.
1: Mm-hmm. Right. Now, when should they see it, a doctor or a pharmacist, in regards to hay fever or viruses or colds or flus? Leave it or just get on top of it straight away?
2: Well, when it comes to hay fever and allergies, because they're so annoying, if you're finding that you're getting frustrated and it's interfering with your day-to-day getting on with things, just come speak to us up at the pharmacy first, and if we can't find an answer for you, have a chat with the GP. They are quite easy. If it's allergies, it's quite easy to treat, and most people obviously think of antihistamines, but there are better options that we have. So antihistamines are great, but they only work for a short amount of time, and if we're allergic for, say, spring, we might need something a bit better.
1: Mm-hmm. Right. Well, look, I appreciate you coming in and talking about this, because there are a lot of people, I've seen them around town lately, they're coughing and snorting, and I won't go any further on that one, Bob, and they should go and see it. They should have masks on, but they haven't. They're just walking around. Getting in to see a GP these days can be a little bit tricky.
2: It can, exactly right. And certainly we see a lot of people, like I said, who are a bit unwell. We also do leave certificates. So if you can't come to work and you're feeling a bit crook, you can come see your local pharmacist and they'll sort you out for a day or two off, depending on the severity. So we can definitely help with that. It just depends. Like you said, GPs can be hard to see, but you can also normally get into a GP quite soon. You just don't have to see your favourite one, because we know our favourite GPs can be a few weeks away.
1: Yeah, well, some of them are extremely busy, and I just can't believe it. So I'll be up to see you this afternoon about getting a certificate sickness thing for 4 weeks. You reckon that'll be all right?
2: Well, do you reckon you need it here? I don't know.
1: No comment, mate. Look, how about coming back in a couple of weeks?
2: I would love to come back in a couple of weeks. That sounds great.
1: Work on something for you. And in the meantime, you take care, and I hope you get really busy, and I hope your new shop is up and running by Christmas.
2: Check in in a couple of weeks.
1: Okay. Okay, then. I'll catch you 2 weeks today.
2: See you then.
1: Thanks, mate. Cheers.

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1: Oh, don't know what happened there. We had some gremlins come in, but I'm back and up and running. So apologies for cutting that song. Okay. And what have we got? 29 to 9 and 29 minutes. David will take over and we'll get it, the little gremlins out of here before then. Eagles. Peaceful, easy feeling.

0: sport music. 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I love it.
1: Oh, yes, indeed. He does. He loves it. Saturday afternoon with Hutch. Not bad. Yes. A little bit of Alabama, man. 20th century.

Alabama with 20th Century, 21 minutes to 9, 21 minutes away from the dulcet tones of the dangerous one, Dangerous Dave. A little bit of John Williamson.

0: In a world that's constantly changing, there's one thing that remains timeless. The music that moves us. Close your eyes and let the melodies take you on a journey. This is Great Southern FM. Picture the songs that have become the soundtrack of your life. 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
1: Ah, 16 minutes to 9. It's the 7th of October. And I go, young'un. Happy birthday, young'un. To Shane. Yep,

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2: Oh, 10 to 9. Yes, a little bit of froggy coming through after 3 hours in here. I might have to have a bit of elixir. Homemade. BGs, and I started a joke, David.

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5: 6 to 9, thanks for joining me this morning. It's been a pleasure. And, I'm still tossing up whether I'm going up to the weekend to see the old G-Class when Boy come up with the old steam engine. Dave knows why I want to see her. She's an old friend. Yep, so we'll see what happens tomorrow. In the meantime, keep it simple, keep it safe, and I'll catch you at 6 o'clock tomorrow morning. A little bit of TMG and Jeff St. John to take us out. See you in the morning. Bye.

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1: Hello, I'm Lewis Donaldson. Climate activists say a High Court decision on planning requirements for fossil fuel projects could have nationwide implications. A community group in the New South Wales Hunter Valley challenged the approval of the expansion of the Mount Pleasant coal mine. The High Court today upheld a New South Wales Court of Appeal ruling, which found the Independent Planning Commission failed to take into account the effects from climate change caused by emissions. Spokeswoman Wendy Wales welcomed the ruling.
2: We can finally make a change in direction in our laws and reflect the need to consider the climate impacts of our Scope 3 emissions from the coal that we export.
1: Business groups have met with Australia's tax chief today over the ATO's decision to stop accepting credit card payments. The new rules come into effect from December and is in response to the scrapping of credit card surcharges. The Reserve Bank of Australia says that move will save customers more than $1.5 billion a year. But business groups have expressed anger, saying since the reforms were introduced at the start of the month, they're having to absorb the fees and consequently have now lost the option of using credit card payments to the ATO as a cash flow method. A vigil has been held at Sydney's Bondi Beach 3 years on since the October 7 terror attack in Israel. 1,200 people were killed and 251 abducted in Hamas's attack. Jewish communities will also gather together for other commemorations scheduled across Australia today. The Bureau of Meteorology says September rainfall was low in the far west and most of the east, but above average in western inland areas. Laura Devoy has more.
3: The latest drought statement shows areas in South Australia's Gulf had their lowest September rainfall since records began in 1900. The Murray-Darling Basin had its second driest September on record, but Western Australia had its second wettest September on record, with above to very much above average rainfall for most of the state and adjacent areas in South Australia and the Northern Territory. The long-range forecast, which looks at October to December, shows rainfall is likely to be above average across much of the west and central regions and below average in the far north and southeast. Daytime temperatures are likely to be above average for most of the country.
1: Australians are being urged to support veterans in the lead up to the 25th anniversary of troops being deployed to Afghanistan. More than 35,000 Australians served in the region between 2001 and 2021 across a range of combat, reconstruction and support roles. Support groups say while the conflict has ended, many veterans are still living with the impacts of their service. Bravery Trust CEO Garth Callender says the anniversary is a time to honour veterans and support those still doing it tough.
4: So a veteran experiencing life challenges, the loss of a job, a relationship breakdown, or a health issue can find themselves with bills that go unpaid. These issues don't necessarily disappear with time, which I think is why an anniversary like this one still matters practically, not just symbolically.
1: Turning to sport, the Matildas will return to Victoria next month with Geelong confirmed as the second venue in a series against Colombia. The match will take place on Wednesday, the 2nd of December, following a game in Canberra the weekend before. And Lionel Messi is playing his last international football match. Argentina is taking on Benin in Buenos Aires. The score was nil all at halftime.
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0: Time for a weather update. Right now in Albany, it's cloudy, with the wind coming from the northwest. It's 16 degrees.
1: The forecast for today is becoming windy and partly cloudy, with a maximum of 20 degrees.
0: And that's the latest weather.
2: Well, good morning. We had a few gremlins there happening this morning. So this is Dave, and I'd like to say to Bob a big thank you for his program this morning. And let's see if he gets in the old wagon again on Saturday. We'll have to wait and see that. But great music, Bob. Thank you very much for your show. And we'll look forward to hearing from Bob tomorrow morning. Okay, let's have a look at the weather for today, shall we? On, let's see. Oh, I've got it now. For the south coast or for Wednesday, it's going to be partly cloudy. A slight chance of a shower, most likely in the afternoon and evening, and the chance of a thunderstorm inland in the afternoon. Winds will be west-southwest 15 to 25 kilometres an hour, tending west-northwest 15 to 20 kilometres an hour in the evening. And looking at the temperature for Albany today, going to be 20 degrees. At the moment it's 16.7. And let's see, we've got 82% humidity. Wind is coming from the northwest, 11 kilometres an hour, gusting to 18. And the barometric pressure is 1015.2 and steady. And let's have a look around the region today. Denmark, you can expect a top of 22, Bremer Bay 23, Nowanga up 27, as is Jeramung up, and Mount Barker 23. Next 3 days in Albany, let's look at this one. Tomorrow, Thursday, minimum of 12, maximum 16, showers becoming windy, actually up to 50 kilometres an hour in the middle of the day, and 100% chance of rain tomorrow. On Friday, minimum of 11, maximum 18, showers and very windy, with an 80% chance of rain. And again, the winds on Friday up to 55 kilometres an hour during the morning. And on Saturday, showers becoming windy again, up to 40k this time, 90% chance of rain. So yes, coming up is 3 days of rain and showers and windy. And gradually on Sunday, the showers will start to ease. Well, there you go. Now let's have a song. Oh, before I give that, let me tell you, I've got the usual mix coming up for you this morning. And this hour, I've got a song from Brian Ferry, Nick Cave, Andy Martin, and lots more music in between all of that. And remember, if you'd like me to play you a request, you could always do that by sending in an SMS on 0483 951 009, and I'll do my best to play it for you. Now for a song by British singer Rita Ora. It's called Anywhere, and it's from her second studio album, Phoenix. And it got to the top 10 in 15 countries, and it got to number 14 in Australia. And it's a foot tapper, all right. And it's actually a song about escapism.

Yeah, that was Coldplay there. And they were formed in London in 1997 after Chris Martin and Johnny Buckland met at uni. And they were joined later by Guy Berryman and Will Champion and the manager, Phil Harvey. And that was The Scientist when it was released in November 2002. Well, spring is now with us, don't we know? And the Bloom Festival is happening from the 12th of September through till the 11th of October. The Great Southern will come alive with wildflowers, food and wine experiences, open gardens, creative workshops, community events and unforgettable road trips through what really is some of Western Australia's most spectacular landscapes. So to get a full rundown of the exciting venues and the events that are upcoming, go to the website albany2026.com.au/events/Bloom Festival. Now a great song coming to you from Andy Martin. It's all about the working man.

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2: 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And now from a song from Max McNown. He's known for his baritone voice, his country music, folk and rock, and he started off busking in Southern California. And now he's gone to nearly a billion streams of his music. Anyway, the song is called Done For.
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0: Yeah, the Bob Dylan song there, It's All Over Baby Blue, sung by Brian Ferry, would you believe?
1: Ah, you're such a jerk.
2: Oh, man. Last night went so badly. My girlfriend's brother was being a real tool, so me and my mates hit the clubs. But somehow we got kicked out, and then Helen rings me in the morning and says that her brother's in hospital because of us. What? How? I don't remember any fight, but my mates do, and they reckon I was pretty scary. I feel so bad. I've totally blown it with Helen. She was awesome.
3: Some blokes can have a pretty bad reaction to alcohol, and they end up getting abusive and wanting to fight. Unfortunately, this kind of attitude can ruin the best of nights and turn all of your relationships sour. So if you're a bloke and you're planning on having a few drinks, make sure you pace yourself by drinking slowly and skipping some rounds here and there. After all, it's better to know what you're doing and having a great night out than regretting what you can't remember the next day. For more information on how to avoid or minimise the harmful consequences of drinking alcohol, visit www.alcohol.gov.au.
0: And it's 27 minutes to 10 now here on Great Southern FM 100.9. And you're tuned to Dave. I'll be taking you up till 12 o'clock today with quite a mix of music coming your way. And who remembers that lovely song, Chanson d'Amour? Well, it became a big hit for Manhattan Transfer in 1977. And it did well in Britain, stayed at the top of the charts quite a while, number one, and in Australia it got to number 9.

Yeah, I love that song. They did quite a few others too, but that was their most well-known song, and a great one too. 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All right, now we're going to have another cover now. It's a classic Beatles hit, Let It Be, and this one is covered by the great Nick Cave.

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Yeah, no need to introduce poor Kelly, do I? But that was Before Too Long, one of his great hits, one of many, should I say. Well, I've had a request come through from Tim, and he would like a song being played, particularly a Johnny Cash song, for Tom and Tim, who are travelling around on the country roads at the moment. So enjoy this one, guys. It's Jackson.

Yeah, there we go. Great song there from Johnny Cash. Of course, aided beautifully there by June Carter Cash as well. Hope you enjoyed that, guys, and safe driving. Thanks for tuning in and listening to us here on Great Southern FM 100.9.

Yeah, that was a song called Lighter by actually a collaboration between Galantis, David Guetta, and Aussie band 5 Seconds of Summer, which incidentally I have another one of theirs coming up right now, and it's this one, it's called She Looks So Perfect.

Great song there from Alex Lloyd, and amazing. Well, it's coming up to 10 o'clock very shortly, and we're going to go there with this beautiful song from Judy Collins, and it's called Both Sides Now. Catch you after the news.

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1: Hello, I'm Lewis Donaldson. Pacific Island nations don't want the pre-COP31 climate conference in Fiji to be another talk shop. Alyssa Delves reports.
2: That's the message from Tuvalu's climate change minister, Maina Taalia, who is calling for action as the region faces rising sea levels and intensifying natural disasters. Dr. Taalia addressed a delegation of world leaders when they visited the small island nation today as part of the summit. 14 nations, including Australia, the Solomon Islands, Vanuatu and Mauritius, visited for the event despite persistent rain. The tour of the Pacific, which was designed to illustrate the impacts of climate change firsthand, was scheduled a month before the United Nations Conference of the Parties in Turkey, where Australia will host negotiations. But Dr. Taalia says the event must deliver genuine climate commitments, including work to phase out fossil fuels and keep 1.5 degrees of warming in reach.
1: An expert in artificial intelligence says Australia needs relevant carve-outs to reap the financial benefits of AI data centres. Director of the Australian Institute for Machine Learning at Adelaide University, Professor Simon Lucy, has appeared at an AI parliamentary public hearing today. Professor Lucy has warned without the right frameworks in place, AI data centres may not act in Australia's best interests.
3: Making sure that we get the policy settings right where we can actually get the companies in, but also making sure that, and there is so much talent overseas too, so if we actually set it up, I think there would be a significant number of Australians looking to come back, and there's capital that comes back with that too.
1: Australia's goal of building 1.2 million homes in 5 years has slipped further out of reach. That's despite the number of homes under construction being the highest on record. According to the latest data from the Australian Bureau of Statistics, the nation completed over 355,000 dwellings in the first 2 years of the National Housing Accord, which started in July 2024. By the end of this year, Australia needed to have built 480,000 new homes to be on track to hit the target by the end date of mid-2029. It means the sector is short 124,000 homes, but pace is picking up, with 47,000 built in the June quarter. Queensland has retaken land forces, bringing the Defence Expo back to Brisbane in 2030. This year, the event is taking place in Western Australia, starting from this week. But it's been marred by protests in Perth, with hundreds of people marching through the city against the expo, chanting anti-war slogans and criticising the event. A major highway detour over the Blue Mountains in New South Wales is facing one of its biggest tests as the Bathurst 1000 gets underway. Drones, extra monitoring cameras and more police officers are monitoring the Darling Causeway and Chifley Road. The Great Western Highway at Mount Victoria is closed due to structural damage and repairs. Transport for New South Wales Director Howard Collins has told National Radio News they're looking at all options to keep traffic moving through Lithgow.
4: We have, along with the police, transport commanders, drones, speed cameras. We've got a lot of officers as well as brake gangs, crews available as well, even for the heavies.
1: Turning to sport, in cricket, fast bowler Charlie Stobbe will become the New South Wales Blues' 123rd first-class captain tomorrow. The team will take on Tasmania in their first Sheffield Shield match of the season. Stobbe debuted for the club in 2016 and has been elevated to the role in the absence of Nick Maddison, who is on test duty.
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7: 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And there's lots more to come, more about that later. First of all, let's have a look at the weather for the South Coastal for today, Wednesday. Partly cloudy with a slight chance of a shower, most likely in the afternoon and evening. The chance of a thunderstorm inland in the afternoon. Winds are looking at being west-southwest 15 to 25 kilometres an hour, tending west-northwest 15 to 20 kilometres an hour in the evening. And Albany today is expecting a top of 20 degrees. At the moment it's 17.8. Looking pretty cloudy, isn't it? And humidity is 75% at the moment. Wind at the moment in Albany coming from the west-southwest, 17 kilometres an hour. Gusting occasionally up to 25. And the barometric pressure, 1014.9, and steady. All right, let's have a look at the next 3 days in Albany. Tomorrow, Thursday, minimum of 12. Maximum 16, showers becoming windy. That's up to 50 kilometres an hour in the middle of the day, and 100% chance of rain. Friday, minimum of 11, maximum 18, cloudy with a high chance of showers. And again, the winds getting up to 55 kilometres an hour during the morning. And on Saturday, showers again, minimum of 12, maximum 17, becoming windy, this time as high as 40 kilometres an hour, and apparently expecting between 1 to 5 millimetres of rain on Saturday. Looking round the region today, Denmark, you can expect 22 degrees today, Bremer Bay 23, for Noangarup, and Jeramungup, both at 27 degrees today, quite warm there. And our friends up the road in Mount Barker, 23 degrees for you today. All right, now for a great blues song coming from Joyce Barbara, and it's called Sweet Love.

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this unmistakable voice there, Leonard Cohen, and a song, Bird on a Wire, one of his very successful songs. And time now is 16 minutes past 10 here on Great Southern FM 100.9. Now, you're invited to a free screening of The Truth Revealed, Born Alive, Left to Die, a documentary presented by the Australian Christian Lobby. It's on Wednesday, that's today, 7th of October, from 7 p.m. to 8:30 p.m. at Free Reformed Church, Albany, and that's on the corner of North Road and Beaufort Road in Yakamaya. Or is that Beaufort? A light supper is included, and please be aware, people under the age of 18 will need to be accompanied by an adult. To reserve your place, email sunriseonbayview@gmail.com.

0: Yeah, great Aussie singer there, Catherine Britt, with a great country style song there called A Little North of Sydney.
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0: 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And now we've got another great Aussie singer. And the song's called Get Away From Me from New South Wales singer Julia Jacklin. And she was inspired by Britney Spears when she was very young. And the song was released last month from her album The Gem.

Hi, it's Lynn here. If you'd love a little company and some great music in the middle of your week, I'd love you to join me for Noon Tunes with Lynn every Wednesday from 12 till 2 on 100.9 Great Southern FM. It's 2 hours of feel-good favourites, lovely memories and songs you know and love.

Yeah, I love that song there from a great 80s group, the Eurythmics. And of course, they've split now, and Annie Lennox is on a solo career, and Dave Stewart keeps himself busy as well. But what a band. Went to see them in Perth when they came on their revival tour, and that was one of their quieter songs, but a beauty. Hope you enjoyed it. Well, the CWA Albany markets are on this Saturday, 10th of October, from 9 a.m. to 12 midday at the CWA Hall, and that's up there on 94 Serpentine Road. And there'll be a variety of stalls, including cakes, preserves, crafts, jewellery, cakes, and lots more besides. Come and have a cuppa or a hot homemade soup. Wanting to hold your own stall? Well, call Anne. She'll sort you out, and she's on 0412 937 641. I'll repeat that again, 0412 937 641, or you can email them on albanycwa@yahoo.com. and CWA Albany do a fantastic job, and they've been serving the community for over 90 years. So get down there to the CWA Market, Serpentine Road, 9 a.m. sharp. They open this coming Saturday, the 10th of October.

0: Yeah, that's from the lead vocalist of Simply Red, yes, Mick Hucknall. And the song was called That's How Strong My Love Is.
1: And now for some exciting news. 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

Yes, I love that song too. Susie Quattro there. And If You Can't Give Me Love brings us to 21 minutes to 11. And you know what? There's plenty of music going around Albany, isn't there, at times, and the Great Southern in general. We love our music. And the Denmark Country Music Club is holding a dance on Saturday, the 10th of October. Go along and enjoy an early evening of great country music between 4 p.m. and 8 p.m. That's this Saturday at the Bornholm Hall on Lower Denmark Road. So you can dance the evening away or just enjoy listening to some great country music provided by Matt Black and the Two Timers. Please bring a plate of food to share, and children under 16 are free. Everyone is welcome. For ticket prices and inquiries, you can ring Helen on 0477 965 158 or Kathy, who's available on 0427 464 306. I'll repeat that again. Kathy is on 427 464 306.

Yeah, that was McGuinness Flint there, formed in 1970 by Tom McGuinness, who was the former bassist and guitarist with Manfred Mann, and he joined Huey Flint, the former drummer with John Mayall. And as also joined them was Benny Gallagher and Graham Lyle of Gallagher and Lyle fame. A great song there from McGuinness Flint. Now we're going back to a lady with a mega career from the 50s right up until now, and it's Petula Clark. And this is a great song called This Is My Song.

Yes, I'm glad the CD disc made it. It was a few little gaps in there. Apologies for that. But a great tune there from Petula Clark. And this is my song. Still going back, not quite as far probably. Here's a song from David Essex and Hold Me Close.

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Yeah, well, that was Angus and Julia Stone there with Yellow Brick Road. All right, well, we're coming up to the 11 o'clock news. We'll go there with a little bit of the Bee Gees and Emotion.

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1: Hello, I'm Lewis Donaldson. Opposition leader Angus Taylor insists his plan to cut annual net overseas migration won't weaken the economy. Mr. Taylor announced yesterday a coalition government would reduce the number of temporary visa holders by a net 650,000 during its first term in office, while for 2 years, annual net overseas migration would be reduced to 100,000. Businesses have raised concerns about the cuts. Mr. Taylor says what's required is a rebalance.
2: We know we'll attract people who will earn higher incomes, make a bigger contribution and pay more tax and contribute more to the budget. And that's why, by cutting the numbers but also raising the standards, we can balance the budget and ensure that this strengthens the economy, provides more productivity, more competitiveness, doesn't weaken it.
1: Children and parents are calling social media platforms to take responsibility for harm prevention online. David Wilson reports.
3: The Alana and Madeline Foundation has shared two reports detailing families' concerns with the federal government as the Commonwealth prepares its digital duty of care legislation. Older primary school students are concerned about unwanted attention and contact from strangers, while secondary students, particularly girls, have raised fears over unsolicited contact and sharing of intimate images. Many students across all groups distrusted existing safety tools and expressed scepticism over whether reports were worthwhile. In the meantime, parents and carers were most concerned about inappropriate contact and interactions, as well as misinformation from chatbots. Director of Policy and Prevention Arianna Kazemi says the government must ensure online safety is top priority over profits.
1: The founder of advocacy group Go Gentle has called for measures restricting voluntary assisted dying to be scrapped. Andrew Denton is addressing the National Press Club in Canberra today, saying policies that were originally designed to prevent people moving states to access jurisdictions where VAD was legal are still in effect, and they prevent people seeking assistance from being close to family. Mr. Denton explained what he'd like to see happen.
4: Gone will be outdated elements of our laws, enacted as safeguards, but which have turned out to be barriers. Residency requirements, which effectively prohibit dying.
1: What he'd like to see happen.
4: Gone will be outdated elements of our laws, enacted as safeguards, but which have turned out to be barriers. Residency requirements, which effectively prohibit dying.

0: It will force local community at Junction Oval. Both squads are missing players who are representing Australia in South Africa and Australia A in India. A short time ago, the hosts were 5 for 133.
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4: Well, welcome back. And the time now is 6 minutes past 11. 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Have a look at the weather now for the South Coastal for today, Wednesday. Partly cloudy, slight chance of a shower, most likely in the afternoon and evening, and the chance of a thunderstorm inland in the afternoon. Winds are west-southwest, 15 to 25 kilometres an hour, tending west-northwest, 15 to 20 kilometres an hour in the evening. And in Albany today, we've been told we can expect 20 degrees. Well, we're very, very nearly there, and it's 19.8 at the moment. The humidity is 64%. The wind is coming from the west-southwest, 15 kilometres an hour, gusting to 25. And the barometric pressure is 1013.9, and steadying on the satellite, this heaps of cloud coming our way. There is a sheep graziers warning for the South Coastal, which came on the screen here very shortly, short time ago. So that's a sheep graziers warning for South Coastal. And for tomorrow, strong wind warning for the Albany coast. So obviously during the night, the winds will start slowly getting up. So please take care about that. And for the next 3 days in Albany, tomorrow, Thursday, minimum of 12, maximum 16, showers becoming windy. And when they say windy, they mean 40 to 50 kilometres an hour in the middle of the day tomorrow. On Friday, minimum of 11, maximum 18, showers and very windy. Again, the wind will be between 35 to 55 kilometres an hour during the morning on Friday. And then on Saturday, showers and becoming windy, not quite so high winds, but still breezy, very breezy, 40 kilometres an hour. So don't forget, tie everything down that you can do at your place. Around the region today, let's have a look. Denmark are expecting 22 degrees. Bremer Bay, 23. Nowangerup and Jeremungup are both at 27. And Mount Barker, 23 degrees. Let's have some more music now from Phil Collins. Something Happened on the Way to Heaven was released in April 1990 from the 1989 album Seriously.

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0: Yes, I know you know the song, but that's a rapidly version of the song, of course, from Neil Diamond, and it's Sweet Caroline. And in this case, it was sung by Sophia Carson. Yes, I know covers are not everybody's cup of tea, but some of them are very different and very interesting, and sometimes people like the covers better than the original. I happen to like Neil Diamond's better, but I thought I'd give that one a run and see what you think. Anyway, we've got more music coming up very shortly after this.
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0: I don't know about you, whenever I hear the first note of that song, it gives me goose pimples. One of the most classic introduction to songs. And of course, that was Whitney Houston with the Dolly Parton song. She wrote it, and she's got a beautiful version also. Of course, Whitney, it was a mega hit for her following the film The Bodyguard. So trust you like that. All right, well, we'll listen to one of our sponsors, and then we're going to have a song from Merrill Bainbridge.
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Yeah, great song there. And love that song. And it's from Merrill Bainbridge and Under the Water. Well, I think the next 3 days, hopefully we're not underwater, but I think we're going to get a lot of water. The gardens, I don't think, will need to be watered over this weekend. And if you're travelling, then please take care. All right, now I've got a song now from Kygo and Zach Abel featuring Nile Rodgers. It's a long title, long group. And it's a song called For Life.

There we go, and that was For Life. I think the full title was I Could Love You For Life. So there you go. Time now is 29 minutes to 12. And I'm taking you up till 12 o'clock today. And at 12 o'clock, we've got Noon Tunes with Lynn. Now, I have it on good authority that she's going to look at some country music today, and I think it's titled Country Roads and Country Gold, and she's going to be playing classic hits, Aussie favourites, and even a few surprises. So make sure you tune into Lynn after the 12 o'clock news. 2 p.m. we've got Hutch, and he's off the bench again, and he's going to provide some great music and give you company during the afternoon between 2 p.m. and 5 p.m. 5 p.m. till 7, we have Jazz Blues Fusion with Jeff. And from 7 o'clock till 10, yes, Thunderbird's Argo, the alternative music show, is on with Brad. So we've got such a wide range of music there and different presenting styles right through the day here on Great Southern FM. Now back, let's hear an oldie now from Ray Charles, Take These Chains From My Heart.

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Yes, and that was the banjo song, and that was Mumford and Sons. Time now, 21 minutes to 12. And yes, Lynn will be on after the 12 o'clock news, so stay tuned for that. And had a call from Wayne, and Wayne enjoyed Sophia Carson's song, well, cover of Sweet Caroline. Yeah, and Sophia is an American singer, which is doing, she's doing very well there in her home country and around the world. But yes, it's a spectacular version. I agree, Wayne. Thanks for tuning in and listening to the show this morning. And what time is it now? Yes, coming up to 20 to 12. But never forget to tune in to Wayne. He's on Up the Bracket, and that's on Thursday. And I just can't see the time from here, but it's a little bit later on in the afternoon. So you've got to tune into him, because he often, as I say, interviews lots of local people and plays some fantastic music. And so join him then. Meanwhile, guess what's coming up? Yes, it's the Eurovision. I know not everybody loves that. 50% love it, 50% don't. This is for the fans. Every week I review a song from one of the Eurovisions. We were working our way through the years, and today we start looking at 2014. And the Eurovision 2014 was hosted by DR, the broadcaster for Denmark, and it was held in Copenhagen. And the show was watched by a new record of 195 million viewers worldwide. Julia Zemiro and Sam Pang were our background commentators that year, and what a job they did. And China happened to be viewing in that year as well, as well as New Zealand and Canada. It was also the year Australians took to the stage. No, not in competition in 2014. That came in 2015. But yes, Jessica Mauboy got on the stage singing Sea of Flags during the vote counting interval. And it was seen as a move closer to actual competition in the contest. Anyway, and also in that year, an animated presentation featured the continent of Australia being transported by helicopter and being dropped off in the North Sea, close to Eurovision headquarters. Hint, or what? Well, the runner-up that year was a superb country hit provided by the Netherlands entry, and it was called Calm After the Storm.

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1: Well, just to give you the time, I was talking about Wayne's show up the bracket. It's between 4 and 6 p.m. tomorrow. Just put that, make that right. All right, here's Stevie Nicks with Deep Dish.

Whether you're driving or just need to fill some silence, feel free to tune into some news, events, and melodious music. Some local, all handpicked. And hey, you just might find a new favourite artist. Join us for some fun at Great Southern FM 100.9. I'll see you soon.

Yes, all the way there from Diana Ross right up to Australian Cyril, who gives a good interpretation of these classic songs. Hope you enjoyed that one. And now coming up, one of my favourite South American singers. Who could that be, you're saying? Well, it's Shakira.

Wherever there, a great singer. That was Shakira. Well, we're coming up to 12 o'clock. Going to play another song. Before I do, I'd like to thank those who have contacted me this morning. Thank you. And it's really good to have your input. So thank you very much for that. And, I'm having a couple of weeks off, so I'll see you when I get back. I've got family coming over from Wales. They're going to sample Albany and the Great Southern, so I've got to be there to take them around and enjoy it myself. All right, well, let's go out with this one. It's from Dammy Im, and there's a kind of hush.

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1: Good afternoon, I'm Alyssa Delfs. Hundreds of people gathered at Bondi Beach today to mark the third anniversary of the October 7 terrorist attacks in Israel. The massacre, which largely took place at a music festival in Israel's south, left 1,200 people dead and 251 people taken as hostages by the Gaza-based militant group Hamas. Following prayers at a service at the Bondi Pavilion, Israel's ambassador to Australia, Hillel Newman, remembered those who lost their lives.
2: We ask leaders in Australia and around the world to keep the memory of October 7th alive in order to ensure that every Jewish family can gather and celebrate in safety everywhere.
1: There's been discussion today over research suggesting Australians could benefit if the federal government ran supermarkets rather than regulating them. Lewis Donaldson explains.
3: The Greens Research Institute has proposed the government create a publicly owned supermarket chain to challenge the duopoly of chains like Coles and Woolworths. It comes after New York Mayor Zoran Mamdani pitched a similar $25 million policy this week. But Australian economics expert Dr. Balaji McCarm says it might be the best solution. He says consumers choose supermarkets based on a variety of factors like convenience, range and trust, as well as affordability. He suggested that strengthening competition laws and improving chain efficiency would be more effective.
1: The acting Prime Minister is attending the 2026 Land Forces Expo in Perth and says the annual event makes a significant contribution to Australia's defence industry and the capabilities of the ADF. 964 exhibitors are displaying their wares at the expo, with 260 from overseas. Richard Miles says it's an example of Australian innovation.
4: We live in an age where the pace of transformation, the pace of technological innovation has never been faster. And so the need to get the latest technology into the hands of our warfighters as quickly as possible to make sure that they are able to do what they need to do and that they do so in a way which is protected is so absolutely critical, which is why land forces matters.
1: The Bureau of Meteorology says September rainfall was low in the far west and most of the east, but above average in western inland areas. Laura Devoy has more.
5: The latest drought statement shows areas in South Australia's Gulf had their lowest September rainfall since records began in 1900. The Murray-Darling Basin had its second driest September on record, but Western Australia had its second wettest September on record, with above to very much above average rainfall for most of the state and adjacent areas in South Australia and the Northern Territory. The long-range forecast, which looks at October to December, shows rainfall is likely to be above average across much of the west and central regions and below average in the far north and southeast. Daytime temperatures are likely to be above average for most of the country.
1: And the latest prototype of Australia's $42 million 2030 moon rover has been revealed. The mower-like machine that has been built to chew up moon dust was developed as part of an Australian-led NASA mission to the lunar South Pole. The Rover is one of several designs being tested and refined ahead of the journey. And in sport, Lionel Messi has enjoyed a fairy tale farewell after scoring in his last appearance for Argentina in their 3-0 win in Buenos Aires. The 39-year-old announced his retirement from international football after defeat in the World Cup final, but was invited to participate in the friendly to celebrate his career. He ends his international career with 208 senior caps, the most of any player in the team's history, with his 126 goals for Argentina also a record.
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1: Well, good afternoon. You are with Lynn and this is Noon Tunes. I'm here until 2 p.m. and we are tuned in to 100.9 Great Southern FM. Today, the theme that I have picked is country roads for some country gold. So we're pulling on the boots, dusting off the Akubras and heading down for a few country roads. So for the next 2 hours, I've got a great mix of country favourites from Johnny Cash, Tammy Wynette and Kenny Rogers, through to some homegrown Aussie country from John Williamson, Casey Chambers, Keith Urban, Lee Kernighan and Troy Cassidaly. There'll be a bit of heartbreak, a bit of boot scooting and a few stories and hopefully plenty of songs that you'll want to sing along with. So wherever you're listening around Albany and the Great Southern, settle in, turn it up and let's enjoy. So the first song that I'm going to play is a Johnny Cash song and Ring of Fire. So what better place to start? Enjoy. 5 minutes past 12.

0: and it burns, burns, burns. 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
1: Well, that didn't need much introducing, did it? Ring of Fire from 1963, Mr. Johnny Cash, the Man in Black. That was from the album titled Ring of Fire, and one of Johnny Cash's signature recordings, complete with those unmistakable matchy-style horns. June Carter and Merle Kilgore wrote it, and Cash turned it into a country classic. How fabulous. That song will always be around. Okay, I forgot to thank Dave. Dave does the morning show, and he has had a great show this morning. Thank you very much, Dave. It's always good to listen to the tunes that you pick. Lots you pick I have never heard. Thank you so much, Dave. A wonderful show. Well, it's 9 minutes past 12 o'clock, and you are with Lynn on Noon Tunes, and the theme for today is country roads and country gold. Before we move on, I'm going to give you a weather update. I know you're all hanging out to hear the weather. Well, in Albany right now, it is 19.4 degrees. Feels like 16.2. Winds are southwesterly at 19 kilometres an hour, with gusts up to 30 kilometres an hour. The humidity is 60%. Plants love that, don't they, humidity? The UV index is 8, which is very high. Barometric pressure 1,013.8 hectopascals. And we've had no rain since 9 a.m. Today's forecast is partly cloudy, slight chance of a shower, most likely in the evening. Winds west to southwesterly 30 to 45 kilometres an hour, turning northwesterly 20 to 25 kilometres an hour in the late evening, with a forecast maximum of 20 degrees. Well, I think we might get there. Elsewhere around the region, Denmark, possible shower with a top of 22. Bremer Bay, hello people in Bremer Bay, you've got partly cloudy weather with a top of 23. Noangarup, you're partly cloudy with a top of 27. Jeramungarup, partly cloudy with a top of 27. And hello down the road to Mount Barker, and special hello to Jeannie and Cookie at Mount Barker. You've got partly cloudy with a top of 23. And looking ahead in Albany, Thursday, tomorrow, is going to be cloudy with a low of 12 and a top of 16. Friday, cloudy. God, it's cloudy, cloudy, cloudy. Friday, cloudy, 11 to 18. And Saturday, guess what? Cloudy with temperatures between 12 and 17. So currently it is 18.7. Are we going to get to the predicted 20? Who knows? Okay, let's keep the music rolling because that's what we're here for. This is a 1968 song, Tammy Wynette, Stand By Your Man.

Snowbird, Canadian singer, and that was released, like I said, in 1970 from her album This Way Is My Way. And that gave her an international breakthrough and helped make her one of Canada's best-known country pop voices. Before that, we heard a 1968 Tammy Wynette, Stand By Your Man. Great song, that one is. Right, at 16 minutes past 12, you're with Lynn on 100.9 Great Southern FM. Coming up, we have got some Charlie Pride. And thank you for texting in, Val. Yes, I have him on my list and he's not far away.

Mr. John Denver there played for Vel, 1971 song Take Me Home, Country Roads, from the album Poems, Prayers and Promises. I actually think I have that original album somewhere at home. Before that, we heard from Mr. Charlie Pride. Is anybody going to Sant Antone? I don't think I'll ever get to Sant Antonio or Antone, whatever, however it's said. And of course, he was American, and his album was Charlie Pride's 10th album. Okay, it is 22 minutes past 12 o'clock. Leslie has just given me a beautiful cup of tea and two chocolates. Two, not one, but two. So I'm very spoilt today. Anyhow, moving on with the show, what have we got coming up? We've got some Neil Young coming up.

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Well, that was Crystal Gale with Wrong Road Again. And I can honestly say I've taken a few wrong roads, but you can always straighten yourself up and go the right way, can't you? And that was Crystal Gale from 1974, and she's an American singer. And what can I tell you? That was written by Alan Reynolds and released before her famous crossover success. It gave listeners an early taste of what of that wonderfully smooth voice. Before that was 1972, Heart of Gold, Neil Young. Love that song. And that was Neil Young's gentle country rock classic from Harvest. It became his only US number one single. Proof that sometimes a simple acoustic song can travel a very long way. Okay, you're with Lynn. It's Country Roads and Country Gold today, and it is 29 minutes past 12 o'clock. Now, if there's a country song that you particularly have as a favourite, or you would like for me to play for you, you can text in on 0483 951 009. Okay, here's some Glen Campbell.

Oh, Willie Nelson. I love Willie Nelson. That was Blue Eyes Crying in the Rain from 1975. Before that was Mr. Glen Campbell from 1975 also, from his album Rhinestone Cowboy. It is 25 minutes away from 1 o'clock. You are with Lynn on Country Gold till 2 o'clock. Thank you to the people that are texting in. And the next song I'm going to play is for a very, very nice young lady who is jumping around on one leg at the moment. She's got a few little problems. So, Beth, I hope you can turn the volume right up to drown out that coughing. You know what I mean.

0: That's a great song. Thank you, Beth, for texting in for that request. That was Ella Langley with Choosin' Texas. And it's the story of good old-fashioned country heartbreak. She thinks she's won her cowboy over to Tennessee. But when they return to Texas, specifically Abilene, she realizes his heart still belongs there and seemingly to another woman. Oh, dear. So that was played for Beth. Thank you, Beth, for your request. And I hope you are doing okay. We're going to have a quick word from a sponsor, and then we're going to listen to some Dolly Parton. Actually, is it Dolly Parton I've got? I've chosen one of her songs, but it's by, we'll see. It's supposed to be Olivia Newton-John, but we'll just see what happens.
1: If you're an animal lover, then the Albany Animal Welfare Op Shop is the place for you to go. 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Their opening hours are Monday, Tuesday, Thursday and Friday from 10 a.m. to 2 p.m. and Saturdays from 9 a.m. to 1 p.m. They are currently not open on Wednesdays. If anyone is interested in fostering or wanting to adopt a pet, you're welcome to go in and talk to the friendly staff. They are located at 110B Chester Pass Road. Further inquiries to 0447 249 981.
0: Oh, it is Dolly Parton. Jolene, not Jolene, Olivia, it's Dolly. Jolene, oh, it is Dolly Parton. Jolene, not Jolene, Olivia, it's Dolly. Jolene,

0: another fabulous song. Special request from Jenny. Thank you, Jenny. Kenny Rogers and Dolly Parton, Islands in the Stream. I've got requests coming out of my ears at the moment. Thank you to all you lovely people for texting in. I've got another request coming up, and it's another Willie Nelson song. But before that, I want to let you know that it is 10 minutes away from 1 o'clock, and the current temperature is 18.7 degrees. I don't think we're going to reach the maximum of 20. Now, if you need a Justice of the Peace, you will find one in the Albany Public Library every Monday from 12:30 to 2 p.m. You go upstairs at the library, which is situated at 221 York Street, Albany. For further information, you can go to albany. This is on a computer, by the way, albany.wa.gov.au, or no computer, no phone, you can call them 68203600. And Great Southern FM is proudly supported by the City of Albany. Okay, next song coming up is another request. This one is for Mel, and it is a Willie Nelson song, On the Road Again. So I'm taking it, Mel, that you are getting better, getting over your horrible wog that's going around, and you are on the road again.
1: One, two, one, two, three, four.

0: Well, that was the beautiful voice of Linda Ronstadt from 1977 with Blue Bayou from her album Simple Dreams. She originally associated with Roy Orbison, and Blue Bayou became a huge hit for Linda Ronstadt, Linda Ronstadt favourite. Her warm, soaring vocal, I think it helped make her one of the standout tracks on the album Simple Dreams. Okay, we're about 3 minutes away from the news, so I'm going to play a community service announcement and then a little instrumental to get us through to the other side of the hour. So stay tuned, you're with Lynn on 100.9 Great Southern FM, and the theme today is country roads and country gold.
1: If you're an animal lover, then the Albany Animal Welfare Op Shop is the place for you to go. 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If anyone is interested in fostering or wanting to adopt a pet, you're welcome to go in and talk to the friendly staff. They are located at 110 B Chester Pass Road. 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
1: Hello, I'm Alyssa Delfs. The Leader of the Opposition says a High Court ruling against the expansion of a New South Wales coal mine is a direct threat to the region. The landmark ruling upheld a State Court of Appeal decision, which found the Independent Planning Commission failed to take into account the effects from climate change caused by emissions when approving the Mount Pleasant coal mine expansion. But Angus Taylor has called the move absurd, saying under the international rules Labor champions, emissions are counted where coal is used, not where it's mined. He says it's a recipe for endless legal challenges and will reduce jobs, not global emissions. Meantime, president of the Hunter Valley community group that challenged the decision, Wendy Wales, welcomed the outcome.
2: We can finally make a change in direction in our laws and reflect the need to consider the climate impacts of our Scope 3 emissions from the coal that we export.
1: The Housing Industry Association says it's shining a light on the consequences of Australia falling behind on progress against the National Housing Accord. It comes following the release of new data from the Bureau of Statistics outlining the first 2 years of the 1.2 million homes target. HIA manager Jocelyn Martin says based on new home commencements, Australia is almost 95,000 dwellings behind the target. She says it equates to a significant shortfall in meeting the target, as well as $45 billion in economic activity that the building shortfall would have generated had it occurred. The Australian Defence Force has suspended use of Supercat all-terrain vehicles. It follows the death of Corporal Brendan Hannam earlier this week during an exercise at a training base in the Northern Territory that also injured five others. Corporal Hannam was killed when the Supercat vehicle he was travelling in rolled at the Mount Bundy training ground. As the incident is investigated, Defence Minister and Acting Prime Minister Richard Marles says he has spoken with the Chief of the Defence Force.
3: To look at what would be the best vehicle to examine issues such as risk settings, management of fatigue, appropriate training, all of those issues across Army and the Defence Force.
1: And the gap in Australia's public housing history is being highlighted today, Shannon Kirkwood reports.
4: Australia's largest homelessness conference is underway in Darwin. Presented by the Australian Housing and Urban Research Institute, the theme of this year's event is disrupting the narrative. Returning to the conference is the Designing Australia's Public Housing and Exhibition, which showcases more than a century of public housing in Australia. Organisers say it also brings attention to the lack of co-design with communities, in particular for First Nations people, to support connection to culture and belonging. The top end has the highest rate of homelessness in Australia, with more than 13,000 people experiencing homelessness on any given night.
1: And turning to sport, in cricket, fast bowler Charlie Stobo will become the New South Wales Blues' 123rd first-class captain tomorrow. The team will take on Tasmania in their first Sheffield Shield match of the season. He debuted for the club in 2016 and has been elevated to the role in the absence of Nick Maddison, who is on test duty. And in more sport, with the IRL Rugby League World Cup just around the corner, the Australian Gillaroos have unveiled their squad ahead of the tournament. Australia will take on Samoa on October 16 with Sydney Rooster Isabel Kelly at the helm as captain.
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6: Well, here I am back again on the other side of the hour. It is Lynn here on 100.9 Great Southern FM, playing Country Roads for some country gold for you until 2 o'clock. So stay tuned if you want to hear some great country music. Okay, I'm going to give you a weather update. In Albany right now, it is 19.1. Can't make its mind up. It's going up and down. It feels like 16.9. Winds are west-southwesterly at 15 kilometres an hour, with gusts up to 22 kilometres an hour. Humidity is 64%, UV index is 8, barometric pressure 1,013.1 hectopascals, and no rain since 9 a.m. The forecast for the rest of today is partly cloudy, slight chance of a shower, most likely in the evening. Winds are west to southwesterly 30 to 45 kilometres, turning northwesterly 20 to 25 kilometres in the late evening. Okay, elsewhere in the region, Denmark, possible shower, 22. Bremer Bay, cloudy, a top of 23. Noangara, partly cloudy, a top of 27. Jeramunga, partly cloudy, a top of 27. And down the road at Mount Barker, a top of 23. And looking ahead for tomorrow in Albany, it's going to be cloudy with a low of 12 and a top of 16. Friday's cloudy, 11 to 18. And Saturday cloudy with temperatures between 12 and 17.

0: Oh, beautiful song. That was from 1979. The Bellamy Brothers, If I Said You Had a Beautiful Body, Would You Hold It Against Me? I never would. I would never hold that against anybody. Anyhow, I think it's a bit late for me to have a beautiful body anymore. Now, the Bellamy Brothers, possibly one of country music's cheekiest song titles, written by David Bellamy, and it gave the Bellamy Brothers their first number one hit on the US country chart. Before that, we heard from 1978, Neil Young, Four Strong Winds. Okay, we've got a song coming up, and this one's especially for Shirley. Shirley's feeling a little bit left out today, I think. So a quick word from a sponsor, and this one is coming up for you, Shirl.
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Well, that was played for Shirl. I hope you enjoyed that, Shirl. That was Marty Robbins with My Woman, My Woman, My Wife. And that really is a love letter to a marriage. He wrote that for his wife, Marizona, the woman who'd stood beside him through the ups and downs of life. They were married for more than 30 years from 1970. That was the beautiful voice of of Marty Robbins. Silly me. Of Marty Robbins, My Woman, My Woman, My Wife. Okay. It is 18 minutes past 1 o'clock. You are with Noon Tunes with Lynn, who I think needs a cup of tea. And we are going to keep the music rolling.

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Well, that was Juice Newton. I think she brought country and pop together beautifully in that tune, Queen of Hearts. That became one of her best-known crossover hits and remains instantly recognisable from 1981. And the album was Juice. Now, I don't know if you picked it up, but the song I played before that, the Don Williams song from 1980, I Believe in You, I didn't play it twice, but the system played it twice. So we really got the message that I believe in you. Anyhow, it is 25 minutes away from 2 o'clock. You're with Lynn, 100.9 Great Southern FM. And the show today is all country roads and country gold. So I hope you're enjoying it. I hope you're tapping your feet and dancing around or whatever you're doing. And the next song I'm about to play is a request. I've had lots of requests today. Thank you so much, people. And this next one is for Glenda. Thank you, Glenda, for requesting this. It is a beautiful song. Cootamundra Wattle by John Williamson.

0: Well, did you move all the furniture out of the way, Glenda, and start boot scooting around your kitchen? Well, the boot scooting boogie helped fuel the line dancing craze and was one of the songs that launched Brooks and Dunn into country stardom. So there you go. And before that, we had John Williamson with Cootamundra Wattle. Okay, we are approaching 20 minutes away from 2 o'clock. You are tuned into 100.9 Great Southern FM. And a quick word from a sponsor and then my favourite song.
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Well, that was Keith Urban. And that song of his spent 6 weeks at number one on the US country chart and helped to cement his international career. And the title of the song was Somebody Like You from 2002. And he's been in the news a bit lately, hasn't he, with what he's been up to? Okay, before that, we heard Graham Connors A Little Further North. Now, it is, I've got about 10 minutes to go. So let's play another Aussie country music man. Turn it up. Come on, turn it up.

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1: Well, that was some homegrown Australian country music, wasn't it, with Lee Kernaghan? I love that song, Boys from the Bush. Okay, now it is about 7 minutes left with me here. Now, I won't say goodbye yet, but I can't go away from this show today, which is country music, without playing this remarkable artist.

Well, of course, you all know who that was, don't you? That was Slim Dusty. And Hutch is in here setting himself up for his show from 2 till 5. And Hutch just shared with me that he is one of his favourite artists. He really enjoys Slim. So that was for you, Hutch, especially for you. So this is Lynn. I'm going to sign off. I've had a wonderful afternoon. I hope you have enjoyed the music I've played. And thank you very much to all the lovely people who have sent in requests and text messages. I really appreciate it. Okay, let's go out with some Casey Chambers.

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1: Hello, I'm Alyssa Delfs. Australia will spend $3 million to buffer Pacific nations against the devastating effects of climate change. It comes as Prime Minister Anthony Albanese calls on more nations to help the region, making the announcement at the pre-COP31 event in Fiji today. The allocation will fund four projects in Fiji, Papua New Guinea, Tuvalu and Kiribati, including road and communication infrastructure. But it's been delivered as a new report warns the funding gap for climate finance in Pacific nations could be as large as $5.7 billion a year, leaving them struggling to adapt to the warming environment. Meantime, Pacific Island nations don't want the pre-COP31 climate conference to be another talk shop. That's the message from Tuvalu's climate change minister, Maina Taalia, who is calling for action as the region faces rising sea levels and intensifying natural disasters. Dr. Taalia addressed a delegation of world leaders when they visited the small island nation today as part of the summit. 14, including Australia and the Solomon Islands, as well as Vanuatu and Mauritius, visited for the event despite persistent rain. The tour of the Pacific, which was designed to illustrate the impacts of climate change firsthand, was scheduled a month before the UN Conference of the Parties in Turkey, where Australia will host negotiations. The nation is preparing to mark 25 years since Australian troops were first deployed to Afghanistan. But the Bravery Trust is urging Australians to support the more than 35,000 veterans who served in the region between 2001 and 2021 across a range of combat, reconstruction and support roles. Advocates say that while the conflict has ended, many veterans are still living with the impacts of their service. Bravery Trust CEO Garth Callender says the anniversary is a time to honour veterans and support those doing it tough.
2: It was a counterinsurgency fight, so it's different to many wars that Australia's been in previously. No clear front lines. The enemy was often indistinguishable from the civilian population. Many units rotated through these same high-risk areas repeatedly, which meant sustained exposure to damage over the years rather than just a single deployment.
1: The latest data reveals a decline in petrol and diesel vehicle sales. Shannon Kirkwood explains.
3: Last month, the new vehicle market recorded 102,924 sales. That's a rise of almost 1% compared to the same time last year. The Federal Chamber of Automotive Industries says battery electric vehicle sales accounted for almost one in four sales, with plug-in hybrid sales rising 122.7% compared to September last year. Diesel sales declined by 18.4% and petrol by 36.2%. A mix of internal combustion, plug-in hybrid, hybrid and battery electric vehicles were among the 10 highest selling models.
1: And showers and storms on the way for Western Australia and Queensland, with warm and dry conditions elsewhere. The Bureau of Meteorology's Dean Naramore has the forecast for tomorrow.
4: Showers and thunderstorms through parts of

0: Queensland with an inland trough, dry and sunny in southeastern Australia, showers and thunderstorms in the southwest of WA, moving into western parts of South Australia later in the day, hot and humid with a few showers and storms also up throughout tropical north, while this high pressure ridge in the Tasman Sea region across southeastern and central Australia will lead to dry and sunny weather elsewhere.
1: And in sport, in cricket, the 2026-27 Sheffield Shield has begun in Melbourne this afternoon. Victoria are batting against South Australia at Junction Oval. Both squads are missing players who are representing Australia in South Africa and Australia A in India. A short time ago, the hosts were 8 for 217.
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to start off the show. A big thank you to Lynn, who has grown an extra nose, telling whoppers like a certain Slim Dusty was one of my favourite artists. Not quite right there, Lynn, as you know, but you're a bit of a stirrer, as I am a little bit as well. So, but thanks, Lynn, for your 2 hours of entertainment with country music. So I know there's a lot of listeners there that love country music. Right, in Albany right now, it's 19.9. Very pleasant out there, actually, but it feels like 17.4. Winds are from the west-southwest at 19 kilometres an hour, with gusts up to 28 kilometres per hour, and the humidity is sitting at 67%. The UV index is 8, which is very high, so slip, slop, slap. And barometric pressure is 1,011.9 hectopascals. And the forecast for the remainder of the day is partly cloudy, slight chance of a shower, most likely later this evening. Winds southwesterly 25 to 35 kilometres per hour, tending westerly 30 to 45 kilometres per hour in the early afternoon, then tending northwesterly 25 to 30 kilometres in the late evening. Looking ahead in Albany, Thursday will be cloudy, 12 to 16. Friday, 11 to 18, and cloudy. Saturday, you guessed it, cloudy, 12 to 17. And elsewhere around the region, tomorrow, Denmark, showers, 11 to 16. Bremer Bay, showers, 12 to 19. Nowangerup, showers, becoming windy, 10 to 18. Jerramungup, showers, 11 to 18. And Mount Barker, showers, 10 to 15. So around the area, in the vicinity, there'll be showers tomorrow. Did you get that impression? Right, so now this, I'm filling in for Hammers, who does his alphabet show. I think he's away for another couple of weeks, but this is always a variation, what I do. I take the first letter of the artist, and it forms a word. And this time, it's a four-letter word, beginning with F, and it's not what you think. And we started off with Fancy and with a Bolero. This is In Excess and The Loved One.

0: Aussie group INXS there with The Loved One. 13 past 2 on Great Southern FM. You're listening to Off the Bench with Hutch, filling in for Hammers and the Alphabet Show. Better play this eventually.
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0: 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Now, this next track was performed by a number of artists. So we've got three on our system, but I'm not playing any of those. That's Bobby Darin, Four Tops and Johnny Cash. This one, though, is by The National Flag and If I Were a Carpenter.

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1: The time is 19 past two and we have a comedian in the listening audience. Hi, Jackie. How are you going? And she goes, hi, Hutch. Find. That's the four-letter word I was after. And is the answer? Yeah. Find is correct. And then she goes on to say, what's the prize? And then she puts laugh out loud. Yeah, that would be right. We're not a rich radio station, but what we can do is play a couple of songs of your choice, Jackie, providing you don't give me too obscure ones. Okay, a bit more popular ones, and I'm in with a chance there, Jackie. Right, we'll move in with Neil Diamond and his version. And I'll tell you what, Kath, who's one of our announcers, loves cover versions. Well, this is the second cover I played now. Neil Diamond's I'm a Believer from the Monkees.

I'm a Believer by Neil Diamond. And Jackie, it's a wonder you didn't text me. She has texted me, but not about this. I went F-I-double-N. So I've the emphasis on N there. So two N's in a row, but I will play a D. And she's asked me to play Slim Dusty. Now, Slim begins with S, but I'll take the surname D for Dusty, eh? And then I've got my find with a double N. So this is for you, Jackie, a pub with no beer, Slim Dusty. And Len, I'm playing a Slim Dusty song. There you go.

That's absolute sacrilege, isn't it? A pub with no beer? God, that's just totally unheard of. It's 26 minutes past two on Great Southern FM, and hi to Chiffon Sherelle. She's enjoying the cover versions of some of the songs I've been playing and enjoying the show. So thanks for that, Chiffon. I appreciate your positive feedback. And in that vein, we will play this next track by Frigid Pink and House of the Rising Sun. Now, in our system, we've got a Bachman Turner Overdrive version, we've got The Animals, of course, and The Ghost of Johnny Cash as well. But this one is from my own collection, Frigid Pink with House of the Rising Sun.

Nothing like a bit of frigid pink there with the House of the Rising Sun. The Albany and Regional Volunteer Service is collecting new and used stationery items to support their new program, The Good Sorts. Volunteers clean, sort, test and repackage the donated stationery, which is provided to local schools for children who don't have access to the stationery supplies they need. Pencils, rulers, glue sticks, scissors, sticky tape, notepads, texters, erasers, the list goes on. Pencil sharpeners and pencil cases are always needed. Donations can be placed in the blue Wheelie bin located at the foyer of Lottery's House, that's where we're located, on North Road, Albany. For further information, contact the Albany and Regional Volunteer Service on 9841 3588. That number again, 9841 3588. Now, this next track is by a group called I'm Talking. So I just did a little bit of research on this, and I'm Talking blended sophisticated dance beats with a polished pop-funk edge, injecting post-disco sensibilities into Australia's pub rock scene. Known for slick dual vocals and a bright mix of live and programmed sounds, they left a lasting mark on 80s dance pop. And one of the members was Kate Sobrano. So this one is I'm Talking, and it's called Love Don't Live Here Anymore. That's sad.

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Nothing like feeling alive. That was Natalie Basingthwaite with Alive. If it's your birthday today, many happy returns to the day, 7th of October 2026. And on this day, 110 years ago, in 1916, Taronga Zoo opened in Mosman in Sydney. Also on this day, IBM demonstrated the first calculating machine in the US back in 1954. Luna 3, the Russian satellite, took the first ever photos of the dark side of the moon back in 1959. And Cats, with music written by Andrew Lloyd Webber, opened on Broadway back in 1982. And that's it for now. I might do a few more later on in the show. This is Dan Fogelberg and Part of the Plan, whatever that plan is.

Sam Fogelberg there. I do like that song, Part of the Plan. It's now 2:45 on Great Southern FM, and this is Fisher's Ed with Marlies.

0: matter what the temperature, be sun smart when the UV index is 3 or above. 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
1: The City of Albany, along with Southern Edge Arts, is inviting the community to participate in one of the largest performative gatherings for 2026, Carrying the Fire, which will take place on Saturday the 7th of November. 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This next one is by a group called It's Karma, It's Cool, and She Slept with the Radio On. It's probably nice, relaxing sleeping music. What do you get on this station?

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1: Hello, I'm Alyssa Delfs. Dementia patients could have access to voluntary assisted dying if an agreement on the complex ethical debate can be found. That's the message from Andrew Denton, the founder of advocacy group Go Gentle Australia, who spoke at the National Press Club today. It comes as major studies into the appropriate intersection between euthanasia and dementia will soon be launched. Mr. Denton says Australia's biggest killer is also the most ethically difficult for navigating if euthanasia is a fair option.
2: It's an issue we approach with great caution. The disease is complex, and asking a doctor to end the life of someone who can't look them in the eye and say, yes, this is what I want, is enormous. We know this from places like the Netherlands and Canada, where laws do allow for people with dementia to be assisted to die, but where the take-up has been tiny.
1: Children and parents are calling social media platforms to take responsibility for harm prevention online. David Wilson reports.
3: The Alana and Madeline Foundation has shared two reports detailing families' concerns with the federal government as the Commonwealth prepares its digital duty of care legislation. Older primary school students are concerned about unwanted attention and contact from strangers, while secondary students, particularly girls, have raised fears over unsolicited contact and sharing of intimate images. Many students across all groups distrusted existing safety tools and expressed scepticism over whether reports were worthwhile. In the meantime, parents and carers were most concerned about inappropriate contact and interactions, as well as misinformation from chatbots. Director of Policy and Prevention Ariana Kazemi says the government must ensure online safety is top priority over profits.
1: Young children living with obesity are recommended to avoid weight loss surgery and pharmacological treatment. It's among the World Health Organization's first obesity guidelines for children and adolescents. Structured dietary, physical activity and behaviour-changing interventions are the key approaches. While it's recommended for 10 to 19-year-olds, treatment with approved medicines or bariatric surgery only be considered under strict conditions. The WHO's Dr. Luz Maria de Rehil says the approach must go beyond clinical care.
4: Countries also need to create environments that make healthy diets and physical activity accessible and affordable, while ensuring that children and adolescents already living with obesity can access high-quality care free from stigma and discrimination.
1: Victorian police have had the sale of illicit tobacco in their sights. Today, authorities announced the closure of 61 stores caught selling illicit tobacco with alleged links to organised crime. Over 4 weeks, police seized 2 million cigarettes, over 40,000 vapes, more than 120 kilograms of loose tobacco and over $500,000 in cash. Responding to criticisms that illicit sellers were dodging detection by only selling at night and on weekends, police now say inspectors could be deployed anytime, anywhere. It comes amid a nationwide crackdown spanning back to late 2025. And Australian scientists have developed a new lunar rover that can withstand the deepest freeze and scorching heat and harsh landscapes in low gravity. The locally designed and built machine is projected to make history when it takes a one-way trip to Earth's celestial satellite with NASA in 2030. And taking a look at sport now, four-time premiership winning Sydney Rooster Daniel Tupou has announced his retirement from the NRL, ending his 15-year career on a high after helping the Roosters win Sunday's grand final against Newcastle. Coach Trent Robinson says Tupou will be remembered as one of the all-time greats. Across a 307-game, one-club career, he scored 198 tries, the third most of any player in Premiership history, behind Ken Irvine and Alex Johnston.
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Special Way from Died Pretty starts the second hour of Off the Bench with Hutch, filling in for Hammers, and this is my version of the Alphabet Show. Right, moving on. Previously we had, prior to the news, Rockin' in the Free World by Neil Young and She Slept with the Radio On. It's Karma, It's Cool. Right, at the moment, it's reasonable, actually. It's not that cool. It's 19.4 degrees and the maximum today was 20.2 at 11 a.m. The winds are still coming from the west-southwest at 20 kilometres per hour, gusting up to 28 kilometres per hour. The barometric pressure, 1,011.6 hectopascals. And the UV index is 8, which is very high. Humidity is sitting at 69%. Now, tomorrow we've got cloudy conditions, very high chance of showers, most likely in the morning and afternoon. 12 to 16 is the temperature range. Friday, cloudy, high chance of showers, 11 to 18, and cloudy, very high chance of showers on Saturday, 12 to 17. And tomorrow, around the area, Denmark showers, 11 to 16, Bremer Bay showers, 12 to 19, Ngawangerup showers, becoming windy, 10 to 18, Jerramungup showers, 11 to 18, Mount Barker showers, 10 to 15. Well, the start of the working week was good, but it's not going to be finishing too well, not weather-wise anyway. Got a request from Jackie and Florence and the Machine with Dog Days Are Over. We're here to oblige, Jackie. And here we go. Florence and the Machine, Dog Days Are Over, we hope.

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1: Oh, what a feeling! 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

And gone there with Hold On To What You Got. 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

0: rock, sport, music. Now that sounds like a good combination. 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I love it.
1: Well, I've got to change that promo now to include Greg, because Greg's been my co-host for the last seven or eight weeks now, Greg. And I'm sure you'll text me if you're listening to this and tell me exactly how many weeks it's been. But he is the quiet achiever, is Greg. He gets a lot of information from motorsports, etc. And he's trying to convince me to change my sporting allegiance to motor racing, or at least go in that direction. Yeah, hard task there, I think, Greg. But I know you don't give up easy, so you'll keep trying. But Greg is responsible, actually, for getting a number of interviews, or we call them chats, with sporting guests, and some of them represent their club or association, and we've got a couple lined up on Saturday, but I'll leave it as a mystery for now. But join Greg and I. We're going back. I think we've got our full quota now till 6 o'clock. We did stop at 5:30 for that six-part series of Pitch In. I believe that is over now, so we'll be going through from 3 to 6. This is Danny Minogue and All I Want to Do.

7 minutes past three on Great Southern FM. Albany South Coast Lions Club's next Bargain Bonanza will be held this Sunday, 11th of October, that's easy for me to say, at the Albany Plaza Lower Car Park, and is open to the public from 8 a.m. right through to 11 a.m. and entry is a gold coin donation. For further information, please contact Bob, or Rob I should say, on 0458 414 171. That's Rob on 0458 414 171, or Lindsay on 0499 447 247. I'll say that again, Lindsay on 0499 447 247. Well, we've just had Danny Minogue with All I Want to Do, and Fleetwood Mac is I Do.

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1: 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You're listening to Off the Bench with Hutch, doing filling in for Hammer's Alphabet Show. And for those that tuned in earlier on, I'm basically taking the first letter of the each artist and to form a word, and it's F-I-N-D, as Jackie correctly said in that first hour. And I did play her a song or two, so that was your prize, Jackie. Right, so moving on, that was Inhaler with When I Have Her On My Mind, followed by Neil Sedaka, Laughter in the Rain.

brings back memories, does it? Laughter in the rain. And when you're in love and that, and you get soaking wet, didn't really matter when you were young. You did those silly things. If you have a flourishing pot plant, a prize rose, or a promising patch of vegetables, why not show them off in the horticultural competition at the 2026 Albany Show, Friday the 13th and Saturday the 14th of November. 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That's Vicky on 0417 084 649. Grow it, nurture it, and show it. Right, we move on to, Neil Sedaka. Now we go with Dave Mason. And this track was first released, well, Bob Dylan, I think, released it. And then Jimi Hendrix with his experience, Jimi Hendrix Experience. This one version, though, is by Dave Mason, All Along the Watchtower.

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GB Marine have been looking after the needs of Great Southern boating enthusiasts for over 11 years and offer full servicing for all boats. 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

Iron Horse there with Somewhere, Somewhere, and prior to that, Frida Payne with A Band of Gold. To take us through to the news at the top of the hour at 4 o'clock, we've got, who do I have lined up? Nada Surf, and then Daddy Cool, and then the news. And then I'll follow the news after that, all being well. Right, we'll go with Nada Surf, and whose authority? Well, mine, of course.

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1: Hello, I'm Melissa Delfs. Across Australia and around the world, communities are coming together today to mark the third anniversary of the October 7 attacks in Israel. Hundreds of people gathered this morning at Bondi Beach to commemorate the massacre, which largely took place at a music festival in Israel's south. 1,200 people were killed and 251 were taken hostage by militant group Hamas. In Melbourne this afternoon, commemorations have begun, with around 1,000 people expected to attend. Event organiser Ilan Reimer told the ABC, today's vigil is important.
2: Just about every Jew in Australia has family or friends in Israel that were either directly impacted by October 7 or directly impacted by the ensuing wars for 3 years. So everyone here has felt a great deal of anxiety and concern for everyone they know over there.
1: Australia's High Court has upheld a first-of-its-kind climate change bid to overturn a major coal mine expansion in New South Wales. The state approved an application to extend the Mount Pleasant coal mine by 22 years, but a community group in the Hunter Valley challenged the approval. Today, the High Court upheld a New South Wales Court of Appeal ruling, which found the Independent Planning Commission failed to take into account the effects from climate change caused by emissions. Environment Minister Murray Watt told News 24 it was a novel choice.
3: Federal government decisions under the federal law don't require a consideration of greenhouse gas emissions. So there's no change to be made at the federal level. It's obviously, you know, the court has found to be a different situation in New South Wales, and it'll now be for the New South Wales government to determine how they respond to that.
1: Meanwhile, speaking to the ABC, CEO of the Australian Conservation Foundation, Adam Bandt, says current policies require a rethink.
4: We know what happens with the coal and gas when it gets sent overseas. Of course it is going to be burnt. That is going to make the climate crisis even worse. And it's time that we were honest about it. And the High Court today has joined the dots. And given that Australia is in the top three exporters of fossil fuel pollution in the world and the world's second largest coal exporter, it is going to have big flow-on implications.
1: There's been discussions over research suggesting Australians could benefit if the federal government ran supermarkets rather than regulating them. Lewis Donaldson reports.
5: The Greens Research Institute has proposed the government create a publicly owned supermarket chain to challenge the duopoly of chains like Coles and Woolworths. It comes after New York Mayor Zoran Mamdani pitched a similar $25 million policy this week. But Australian economics expert Dr. Balaji McCarm says it might be the best solution. He says consumers choose supermarkets based on a variety of factors like convenience, range and trust, as well as affordability. He suggested that strengthening competition laws and improving chain efficiency would be more effective.
1: And hundreds of mourners have gathered today to farewell Constable Mia Leigh after she was killed in a horrific crash in Sydney last month. The 20-year-old had been with New South Wales Police for just 16 months when the patrol car she was a passenger in crashed into a tree on September 25 in the suburb of Redfern while en route to a job. Dozens of uniformed police officers assembled outside St Andrew's Cathedral in central Sydney alongside State Premier Chris Minns and Police Minister Yasmin Catley. And taking a look at sport in NRL, Jordan Ridley has crossed from Essendon to Geelong after being denied a trade last year. Both teams agreed to the deal today after reports that West Coast's pursuit of Cats' Grian Myers hit a dead end. Geelong gave up utility Jack Bowes, a 2027 first round pick and 2028 second round pick, to get Ridley through the door.
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Fleet Foxes with Mykonos to start off the third hour of Off the Bench with Hutch, filling in for Hammers and the Alphabet Show, or my version of the Alphabet Show. Right, currently at the Albany Airport, it's sitting at 18.3, feels like 15.5, and today's maximum of 20.2 was achieved at 11 a.m. this morning. The winds coming in from the southwest at 19 kilometres per hour, gusting up to 28 kilometres per hour, and the humidity is sitting at 69%, barometric pressure 1,011 hectopascals, and the UV index is 8, which is very high. Tomorrow we've got cloudy conditions, very high chance of showers, most likely in the morning and afternoon, and a temperature range of 12 to 16. Friday, cloudy, high chance of showers, 11 to 18. And Saturday, cloudy, very high chance of showers, 12 to 17. And tomorrow for the areas around Albany, Denmark, showers 11 to 16. Showers also in Bremer Bay, 12 to 19. Showers becoming windy for Nowangara, 10 to 18. Showers in Jerramunga, 11 to 18. And showers in Mount Barker, 10 to 15. So in within, a, say, 100 kilometres of Albany, and including Albany, you can't escape the showers for the next 3 days. This is Ice House with Paradise.

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Another cover track. That was Naked Eyes, and always something there to remind me. 18 minutes past four on Great Southern FM, 100.9 on your dial. 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Splish Splash is suitable for babies and toddlers 0 to 4 years of age and takes place at the Albany Leisure and Aquatic Centre on the 20th of October at 12:30 p.m. Registration is required and includes free pool entry for the registered child and one supervising adult. 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Moving on, we've got Dead or Alive and You Spin Me Round, Just Like a Record.

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0: please.
1: Right, that's just a strange song, that, wasn't it? 5 Day Week Straw People, and they actually, that's the name of the group, but they mentioned that as part of the lyrics in I'm Going Out Tonight, it's called. So, yeah, anyway, it's 26 minutes past four on Great Southern FM, and it certainly gave fuel to Greg on that one. I'm sure he'll get stuck into me about that on Saturday. Right, moving on, we've got Ike and Tina Turner, and Come Together.

Love hurts, but all said and done, it's worth the pain, isn't it? Some people will disagree, but I certainly think you can't beat love. So Love Hurts by Nazareth, and it's 26 minutes to 5 on Great Southern FM. And we've got Jeff following me with his Jazz Blues Fusion. That's 5 to 7. And then, of course, the Alternative Music Show with Brad from 7 till 10. So keep your dial on 100.9 FM. Moving on, we've got Diesel and All Come Together.

21 minutes to 5. Well, Jackie went quiet on me for about an hour. Now she's come back with a couple. One I can do, the other one I can't do at the moment. I haven't got it. She's asked for Last Dance with Mary Jane from Tom Petty, so I've kept the record of that, and I'll try and download that and play that on Saturday. But she's also mentioned Push the Little Daisies by Ween. And then on reflection, she said, oh, Brad could play that later because it's, very alternative, or pretty alternative, but I've got it anyway, so I'll play it, even though it's not an F, because we're back to the Fs now, F-I-N-D. But we'll squeeze that in for you, Jackie, seeing you're a regular listener. And this is Ween, and Push the Little Daisies.

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4: Right, it's 17 minutes to 5. And yes, Jackie, I did play Ween. Yeah, probably Brad should have played it, but never mind. Got a reaction from Grant, though. Big capital letters, OMG. But anyway, we'll leave that alone. You made me laugh anyway. 16 minutes to 5, and this is a Flash in the Pan and Restless.

Once Bitten, Twice Shy, Babe from Ian Hunter, and that followed Flash in the Pans or Restless. It's now 8 minutes to five on Great Southern FM, and I think we'll go with another Neil Young song, See the Sky About to Rain.

Neil Young there concluding the show, or almost concluding. We've got Dr. Hook following, but that was See the Sky About to Rain. A big thank you to the SMSs, Chiffon, Sherelle, and Jackie, and one from Grant. Right, so I'll be back on Saturday for Saturday Sports Snippets with Greg. So that's from 3 to 6. And we've got Jeff following me now with Jazz Blues Fusion. So enjoy Jeff's show. I'm sure he'll put on a good one for you jazz enthusiasts. And I'll leave you with Dr. Hook sharing the night together. Take care. Bye for now.

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2: Hello, I'm Melissa Delfs. Across Australia and around the world, communities are coming together today to mark the third anniversary of the October 7 attacks in Israel. Hundreds of people gathered this morning at Bondi Beach to commemorate the massacre, which largely took place at a music festival in Israel's south. 1,200 people were killed and 251 were taken hostage by militant group Hamas. In Melbourne this afternoon, commemorations have begun, with around 1,000 people expected to attend. Event organiser Ilan Reimer told the ABC, today's vigil is important.
3: Just about every Jew in Australia has family or friends in Israel that were either directly impacted by October 7 or directly impacted by the ensuing wars for 3 years. So everyone here has felt a great deal of anxiety and concern for everyone they know over there.
2: Australia's High Court has upheld a first-of-its-kind climate change bid to overturn a major coal mine expansion in New South Wales. The state approved an application to extend the Mount Pleasant coal mine by 22 years, but a community group in the Hunter Valley challenged the approval. Today, the High Court upheld a New South Wales Court of Appeal ruling, which found the Independent Planning Commission failed to take into account the effects from climate change caused by emissions. Environment Minister Murray Watt told News 24 it was a novel choice.
4: Federal government decisions under the federal law don't require a consideration of greenhouse gas emissions. So there's no change to be made at the federal level. It's obviously, you know, the court has found to be a different situation in New South Wales, and it'll now be for the New South Wales government to determine how they respond to that.
2: Meanwhile, speaking to the ABC, CEO of the Australian Conservation Foundation, Adam Bant, says current policies require a rethink.
5: We know what happens with the coal and gas when it gets sent overseas. Of course it is going to be burnt. That is going to make the climate crisis even worse. And it's time that we were honest about it. And the High Court today has joined the dots. And given that Australia is in the top three exporters of fossil fuel pollution in the world and the world's second largest coal exporter, it is going to have big flow-on implications.
2: There's been discussions over research suggesting Australians could benefit if the federal government ran supermarkets rather than regulating them. Lewis Donaldson reports.
6: The Greens Research Institute has proposed the government create a publicly owned supermarket chain to challenge the duopoly of chains like Coles and Woolworths. It comes after New York Mayor Zoran Mamdani pitched a similar $25 million policy this week. But Australian economics expert Dr. Balaji McCarm says it might be the best solution. He says consumers choose supermarkets based on a variety of factors like convenience, range and trust, as well as affordability. He suggested that strengthening competition laws and improving chain efficiency would be more effective.
2: And hundreds of mourners have gathered today to farewell Constable Mia Leigh after she was killed in a horrific crash in Sydney last month. The 20-year-old had been with New South Wales Police for just 16 months when the patrol car she was a passenger in crashed into a tree on September 25 in the suburb of Redfern while en route to a job. Dozens of uniformed police officers assembled outside St Andrew's Cathedral in central Sydney alongside State Premier Chris Minns and Police Minister Yasmin Catley. And taking a look at sport in NRL, Jordan Ridley has crossed from Essendon to Geelong after being denied a trade last year. Both teams agreed to the deal today after reports that West Coast's pursuit of Cats' Grian Myers hit a dead end. Geelong gave up utility Jack Bowes, a 2027 first round pick and 2028 second round pick, to get Ridley through the door.
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Well, I think that was a great way to start a jazz program, wasn't it? That was a last-minute change, that one, actually. That was going to be a different track by David Rastrick, but when I was having a bit of a handover with Hutch, we were talking about playing different versions of covers and so on. I thought, hello, I know. Am I Ever Going to See Your Face Again? The original, of course, by The Angel, and that version was by our own David Rastrick. Hope you enjoyed it. And, of course, thanks to Hutch for a great show again, and thanks for that little hint about cover versions and so on, so I hope you did enjoy it. Weather. Now, the rest of today, we're looking at partly cloudy with a slight chance of a shower, most likely later this evening. Winds southwesterly 25 to 35, tending westerly 30 to 45 in the early afternoon, and then tending northwesterly 25 to 30 in the late evening. Tomorrow, Thursday, it's going to be a minimum of 12, max of 16, and a very high chance of showers tomorrow. So that doesn't look too flash, does it, after the lovely weather we've been having? Anyway, that's most likely in the morning and afternoon. Then a chance of a thunderstorm in the afternoon, winds northwest to southwesterly 25 to 40, tending westerly 40 to 50 in the middle of the day, then tending southwesterly 35 to 45 in the evening. Friday, cloudy, high chance of showers again, winds westerly 35 to 55, temperatures 11 to 18. And Saturday, very high chance of showers, winds westerly 25 to 40 and temperature 12 to 17. Now, quick run around the regions. Denmark, showers 11 to 16. Showers in all of them, actually, so we'll skip that bit. 12 to 19 for Bremer Bay, no anger up, becoming windy, 10 to 18, Jerramungup 11 to 18, and Mount Barker 10 to 15. Well, it's great to have you with us today for the first Wednesday edition of Jazz Blues Fusion. I'm Jeff and have a great mixture of jazz and blues lined up for you today, so stay tuned to Great Southern FM 100.9. I'm sure you won't be disappointed. Now, I've been pestering our program manager, Grant, for a while now for a later time slot for this show, and I think I've finally worn him down a bit because he offered me this 5 to 7 spot, and I get to keep my old spot, Thursday 2 to 4, which I will fill in with the new Magical Mystery Tour. So thanks, Grant. They will be great shows, I'm sure. You may remember I ran the Magical Mystery Tour some time ago before concentrating on jazz and then blues. Now, a little taste of jazz from Jackie Ryan and Red Holloway.

0: Oh, what a wonderful jazz voice that lady has. Isn't it terrific, eh? It's a great piece of jazz, I reckon. And yes, the best is yet to come, so stick around. On the blues side, coming up, we have a bit of Taj Mahal, Rory Block, Chain, John Mayall, Russell Morris, and upcoming jazz. For a few examples, we've got Vince Jones, Bobby Salvaggio, James Morrison, Duke Ellington, Wynton Marsalis, and plenty more. So there's stacks there for everybody. After this announcement, we've got some cool blues coming up.
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0: Hi, this is Pat Rafter for RAD, recording artists, actors and athletes against drink driving. There are many things in life you can't control. In tennis, you can't control your opponent's next shot. It would have made my life a lot easier if you could. One thing you can control, though, is the decision not to drink and drive. So when you plan to drink, plan ahead and arrange for someone who's sober to do the driving. Remember, mates don't let mates drink and drive.
1: Well, how about that? I've got my first text come in. Gee, that's pretty early. Good to hear from you, Dave. Dave from Byford has said, g'day. He's listening in from Byford, of course, and he wanted me to pick him a track. So now I know David likes the Blues Brothers, and of course we just played a Blues Brothers track, but I'll whack in another one for you, David. Riot in Cell Block Number 9, Blues Brothers.
2: It was December the 6th, 1983. I was doing time for armed robbery. At 4 in the morning, I was sitting in my cell.

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Scarface Jones said it's too late to quit. Pass the dynamite, don't you give me any shit.

47th hour. 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We're all back in ourselves, but every now and then.

Well, thanks for your text, Tim. Tim's loving the show, and he said anything from the Blues Brothers is 100% fine by Tim. So good to hear from you, Tim. Excuse me. I must agree with you there. The Blues Brothers, awesome. Yeah, now, I mentioned Dave for sending his text in earlier on about it wasn't about the Blues Brothers at the time, but I played that track for him. Dave and I go back a long, long way. You know, we sort of grew up together, and when we were probably 20s, late 20s, early 30s, about once a week we'd sit down and watch the Blues Brothers movies and have a great time. So we pretty well know that one quite well. Right, it's 25 past five already. Crikey, time's flying, isn't it? It's certainly on its way now. Text number. I haven't told you that yet, have I? Right, it's 0483 951 009. So if you want to get in touch with me, drop us a text. And if you want to put in a request, I'll play just about anything, so long as I can find it. And it's reasonably suitable, I'll play it. You can even give me a ring and have a chat if you want on 9842 3456. Welcome to either of those. That'd be great. Okay, we've got some more music coming up now. This is by Rory Block. And it's Come Into My Kitchen by Rory Block and The Lady and Mr. Johnson.

Well, a couple of tracks from the great blues man, one of my very favourite blues players, of course, the great John Lee Hooker. They're both from his album Highway Blues CD number 2. We had just heard Groundhog Blues, and heading that up, of course, was Boogie Chillin'. Now, I had a phone call from Frank, and he said he's loving the blues, and can I play more? So I certainly am. I've got plenty more to play yet, Frank, and I'm glad you're enjoying the show. And also, Tim would like to hear a Lloyd Spiegel track. Well, I've got one coming up in... probably after the next couple of songs, I'll slip in a Lloyd Spiegel one for you. I'm more than happy to do that. Now, of course, you're on Great Southern FM, and this is Jeff speaking with the Jazz Blues program, and I hope you're enjoying it. There's plenty more blues to come. And now I've got a bit of an announcement to make. Now, this is quite important, this one, so I hope you're all listening. There's going to be a very special edition of Jazz Blues Fusion next week. It's going to be a duet. I'm sure you all know Leslie of the Saturday show that she's been doing for quite some time. And let's have lunch with me, I think. Let's do lunch. That's her catch cry. Let's do lunch. So Leslie's going to join me, and we're going to co-present Jazz Blues Fusion. So she's going to be picking a few jazz and blues songs as well, and it should be something really interesting. So that's something to look forward to. Anyway, coming up now, let's get on with some more music, shall we? Now, you're listening, Leslie, because it's a couple of Russell Morris tracks, so I hope you enjoy those.

0: This is the talented Monique. She's a bit of a legend. Not for her singing, but because she's a volunteer ambulance officer with St. John.
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3: Well, we just heard Man on Fire. Now, that was from Lloyd Spiegel, and that went out to Tim. Hope you enjoyed that, Tim. That was from his album Bakehouse Dozen, and Jackie's just texted in to say what an awesome version of Baby Blue, and I think it was great too, so I'm glad you enjoyed that, Jackie. Hope there's plenty more to come for you. Are you looking for a new hobby with a challenge? The Albany Model Aero Club might be just the thing you're looking for. They cater for all aspects of this thrilling hobby. Small planes, big planes towing gliders, planes fast and slow, you can see them all. 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Main flying days are Sunday and Wednesday mornings, weather permitting. The sky's the limit. For more information, contact Steve on 0419 955 902 or George on 0427 517 618. Now, speaking of phone numbers and text numbers, I'd better give you my text number again just to make sure everybody's got it. It's 0483 951 009. And, of course, you can always phone me direct, 9842 3456. So, I hope you're enjoying the show. Okie doke, what have we got coming up now? Right, bit of good old Aussie blues. Now, this one comes from the album, compilation album, Australia's Best Beer Ballads, and I'm sure you've all heard this one before. Let me just cue this one up, because I'll move things around a little bit here. So we've got to make sure we get it right. That's not it. That's the one I'm after.
4: You work me so hard that my back's near broke. My brow is wet and my throat's a choke.
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0: 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And the way you treat me, won't see one again.

0: I reckon that was a pretty awesome version of Georgia on My Mind. That was my old mate Jules Holland. If you've been listening to my show for a while, you know that I play a fair bit of his stuff. Now, for the life of me, I have not been able to ascertain who the vocalist is. I've searched high and low, and I just can't seem to track it down, because I know that Jules played with an awful lot of top-name vocalists in his show. That's off his album Best of Friends. And, of course, prior to that, we had the good old Aussie group Chain with Black and Blue. I'm sure you remember that one from way back too. I know I do. Okie doke, what have we got happening now? The Albany Film Society is presenting Wild Target on Tuesday the 13th of October. This black comedy from France has real style and centres around 55-year-old professional killer who is starting to lose his touch. Oh, dearie me. He's hired to kill a femme fatale who has ripped off a mobster, and his world unravels. The subtitles do not take away from the funniest of jokes. Screening starts at 7:30pm sharp at the Vancouver Arts Centre, 85 Vancouver Street, Albany. Please take along a plate to share. Always screening on the second Tuesday of the month. For more information, please email Albany Films Society, Albany Films SOC at gmail.com. I'll read that again because I stumbled over that a bit. It's Albany Film SOC at gmail.com. I hope you've got that. I reckon I'll be going along to see that shortly too. That sounds really, really good, I reckon. Okie doke, let's get on with some more music. You might have noticed a slight segue there in towards the jazz. So we've had a fair bit of jazz, blues on, so we'll time for a bit of jazz, eh? This is Mose Allison off his album Blues, a Jazz à la Foire, Parchman Farm.
1: Well, I'm sitting over here on Parchman Farm,

0: 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And of course, around the world online. 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
1: Right, I just about missed out on the weather. Gee, wouldn't that be a shame, eh? Okey-doke. The temperature at the moment is 16.4. For the rest of the day, we're looking at partly cloudy. Slight chance of a shower, most likely later this evening. Winds southwesterly 25 to 35, tending westerly 30 to 45 in the early afternoon, then tending northwesterly 25 to 30 in the late evening. Tomorrow, 12 to 16, cloudy with a very high chance of showers, most likely in the morning and afternoon. The chance of a thunderstorm in the afternoon. Winds northwest to southwesterly 25 to 40 kilometres per hour, tending westerly 40 to 50 in the middle of the day, then tending southwesterly 35 to 45 in the evening. And Friday, cloudy, high chance of showers. Winds westerly 35 to 55 and 11 to 18. Saturday, cloudy, again, a very high chance of showers. Winds westerly 25 to 40. And it looks like we're going to in for a few wet days coming up. But never mind, we've had some really, really great weather leading up to it, haven't we just? Now, looking around the regions, they're all showers again, so I'm not going to repeat myself there again. Denmark, 11 to 16. Bremer Bay, 12 to 19. Nowanga up, becoming windy, 10 to 18. Jeremung up, 11 to 18. And Mount Barker, 10 to 15. Now, how about some more jazz? What do you reckon? I've got our very own James Morrison coming up. Now, this first track is called Caravan. So, where are we? Okie doke. Caravan, James Morrison. Here it is.

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1: Well, I certainly hope you're enjoying the jazz and the blues. We just, after Caravan from James Morrison off his album Night in Tunisia, we just heard It Might As Well Be Spring. Now, that's James Morrison when he's teamed up with The Idea of North. Yeah, wonderful, wonderful track that. Now, if you don't know who The Idea of North are, they are an Australian a cappella vocal ensemble. They were founded in Canberra in 1993 by Nick Begbie. He was tenor, Meg Corson as alto, Trish Delaney Brown soprano, and Andrew Piper on bass. They were still active in 2025, but touring less frequently since the COVID-19 pandemic. The Idea of North has had a number of personnel changes since their formation, with Nick Begbie being the only remaining original member. The group is the only a cappella outfit ever to have won two ARIAs, both in the Best Jazz Album category at the ARIA Music Awards of 2010 for Feels Like Spring, in collaboration, of course, with James Morrison, and again in 2013 for Smile, as well as three other ARIA nominations. So they've certainly done an awful lot, that band, and I love, love, love their music, as the saying goes. Okie doke, a bit more jazz coming up yet. So this is Chelsea Smile from Bobby Salvaggio off his album Red Rhinoceros. Chelsea Smile.

ask me how do I feel now that we're cozy and clinging. Well, now all I can say is if I were a bell, I'd be ringing. From the moment we kissed tonight, that's the way I just gotta behave. And if I were a lamp, I'd light. And if I were a banner, I'd wave. Ask me how do I feel, little me with my quiet upbringing. Well, now all I can say is if I were a gate, I'd be swinging.

Well, following on from Chelsea Smile, from Bobby Salvaggio, was Curtis Stigers with If I Were a Bell. Hope you enjoyed that one. Now, I had a meeting with, well, not a meeting, actually, just had lunch with a an old school friend from way, way back, and haven't seen him since, well, since high school days, which, as you can guess, is probably quite a while ago. And we got talking about music, and we chatted a fair bit about the various wind instruments, all the way from flute up to trumpet and sax and clarinets and all that sort of stuff. So if you're ringing, if you're listening, John, I hope you enjoyed that track. A fair bit of sax there, and it was a lovely, lovely track, I reckon, anyway. So to move on now, Australia's own Vince Jones with a bit more jazz. Pretty cool dude, this Vince Jones. I like him.

There we go, a couple of great tracks from the wonderful, marvellous Vince Jones, one of my favourites, and that's one of Grant's favourites too, so I hope you're listening, Grant. Maybe a little bit late, but there it is. Yeah, great stuff. Now, Vince Jones, he was born on the 24th of March in 1954, he is an Australian jazz singer, songwriter and trumpet, flugelhorn and flumpet player. His music includes both original material and new contemporary versions of jazz standards. His themes are often love, inequity, injustice, peace, and anti-greed. Great stuff. Looking at the time, we've got about 20 minutes left, just over, so still a fair bit of time to go. Lots of music to get through yet. I see Brad's just walked in and he's getting himself all set up and ready for another wonderful alternative music show. He's as keen as mustard. I'm looking at him through the window right there and he's head down and raring to go. So good to see you there, Brad. Now, my apologies, Frank. I just noticed your message. So I haven't been ignoring you, mate. I just looked up and saw it there, telling us Bonnie Raitt's version of Killing Floor Blues is a killer. So I did have a quick look for it, but couldn't find it anywhere on our system, and I know I haven't got it on mine either. So if you can wait till next week, I'll have it there and I'll play it for you next week, Frank. And thanks for texting in, by the way, too. Great to hear from you again. Okie doke. Now, better get this one out of the way. The Albany Roller Derby League's Great Southern Breakers and Juniors, the Riptides, will take to the track at Albany Leisure and Aquatic Centre on Saturday the 17th of October, starting at 5:30 p.m. In a doubleheader, the Riptides will face West Coast Junior Roller Derby before the Great Southern Breakers take on Perth's Dead Pirates Rollers. What a great name for a club, eh? In the senior game for the 2026 season finale, catch their final home game in Albany with fast-paced entertainment. The event will also feature live MCs, food vans, licensed bar and halftime entertainment. 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Well, we'll get on to a bit more music, eh? While we've still got a bit of time left. Sticking with the jazz, how about some Duke Ellington? Slap happy.

percolating as your coffee should, but not eat that gravy good. You've got the right kind of pepper, just salt enough.

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Oh, but

0: 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It's a great community art hub with regular exhibitions in a terrific gallery space which is open to the public every Friday, Saturday and Sunday from 10 a.m. to 4 p.m. Explore your creativity by joining one of the art groups in a friendly, supportive environment. 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
1: Well, I hope you enjoyed those couple of tracks from the wonderful Duke Ellington. Don't play an awful lot of trad, but when I do, I love it. Love it. It's great stuff. Well, I hope you enjoyed those couple of tracks from the wonderful Duke Ellington. Don't play an awful lot of trad, but when I do, I love it. Love it. It's great stuff.

Oh, there you go. An exhibition of the botanical world of Mary Delaney is on now at the Princess Royal Fortress. The botanical world of Mary Delaney will be on display at the Princess Royal Fortress. Oh, I just read that. Married Quarters Daily until the Friday, the 24th of October. This is a collaboration between the British Museum and the City of Albany. For more information, visit the City of Albany website events page or ring 6820 3000. And Great Southern FM is proudly sponsored by the City of Albany. And don't forget, this time next week will be a wonderful duet. That's right, yeah. The lovely Leslie's joining me, which we're going to co-produce the Jazz Blues Fusion show. So that'll be something to look forward to, I hope, anyway. And I'm certainly looking forward to it myself. Okie doke, a bit more music for you. Little Redhead Girl, and this is from Wynton Marsalis off his Jokul's Blues album. Wynton Marsalis.

0: 5, 4, 3, 2, 1. Thunderbirds are go.
1: Yes, that can only mean one thing. It's time for the Alternative Music Show with me, Brad, here at Great Southern FM 100.9. Right through until 10 o'clock tonight, all alternative music, mainly from the 90s, but you know what I mean. The sort of stuff that was probably played on Triple J or now Double J and all of that cool stuff from the 90s and the 2000s, maybe. I don't know. We'll see. You be the judge. All right. Big thanks to Jeff and his Jazz Blues Fusion. I believe that was his first show in his official time slot. So well done, Jeff. And it even comes up on the computer. Jazz Blues Fusion with Jeff. And I think he's registered on the list. He's got so much feedback. So well done. Round of applause for you, Jeff. Okay, let's get the show underway. It's all about the alternative music. Start the proceedings this week. Black Keys. Back shortly.

the Black Keys and Little Black Submarines to start the show this week, the Alternative Music Show, with me, Brad, right through until 10 tonight. Great Southern FM 100.9 is what you're listening to. Thanks for sticking around. If you've been listening to jazz for the last 2 hours, it's not so big a stretch from jazz to the Black Keys, I wouldn't have thought. Anyway, a little bit rockier, maybe. Who knows? It's all good stuff. Please stick with it. Let's have a quick look at the Albany forecast and the broader Great Southern before getting back into the alternative tunes. Thursday, the 8th of October. That's tomorrow. Can you believe it? Here in Albany, showers becoming windy. Maximum temperature of 16 and a minimum of 12. Then Friday, showers and very windy. Maximum temperature of 18 and a minimum of 11. And then Saturday, first day of the weekend for some, showers and becoming windy once more. Maximum temperature of 17 and a minimum of 12. Looking right across the Great Southern, Denmark, Bremer Bay, Noengarup, Jerramungup and Mount Barker all expecting maximum temperatures starting at 15 in Mount Barker, 18 in Jerry, 18 also in Noengarup, 19 in Bremer and 16 in Denmark. Minimum overnight temperatures, 11 in Denmark, 12 in Bremer, 10 in Noengarup, 11 in Jerry and 10 overnight in Mount Barker. That's your weather update for the hour. Let's get back into the tunes. It's Dave Graney and the Coral Snakes.

waiting, I tried my best, I got quite upset. Then I thought, it's not such a bad thing to be seen as a guy who thinks he can't be seen. Even though I know I can, it's quite a trip.

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I'm Scott Leary, MLA, member for Albany.

UK band Curve and Coast is Clear. Alex Lloyd before that with Green. Cloud Control in there as well with Scar. And at the top, Dave Graney and the Coral Snakes. And Rock and Roll is Where I Hide. Indeed it is, Dave. Indeed it is. It's just gone 24 minutes past 7 o'clock here at Great Southern FM 100.9. My name is Brad and you're listening to the Alternative Music Show right through until 10 o'clock tonight. To take us closer to 7:30. Here's the Fauves.

The Linda Lindas and Oh, the Foes. Before that, with Dogs Are the Best People. Just like that, it's 7:30 here at Great Southern FM 100.9. My name is Brad. You're listening to the Alternative Music Show right through until 10 o'clock tonight. Let's have a quick look at the Albany forecast before getting back into the tunes. Starting with tomorrow, Thursday the 8th of October. Showers and becoming windy here in Albany. Maximum temperature of 16 and a minimum of 12. Then Friday, showers and windy. Maximum temperature of 18 and a minimum of 11. Then Saturday, 10th of October, showers becoming windy. Maximum temperature of 17 and a minimum of 12. Just having a sneaky peek at the UV index. It's sneaking up there. It's getting up to high and very high over the next few days. So you know the drill. If you're outside, cover up as much as possible. Get yourself plenty of sunscreen all over those exposed bits and get yourself a Terry Towelling bucket hat. Put that on your head and strut up and down York Street like you are the boss. Very much looking forward to getting a range of those to distribute from this station one day. On with the music.

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Ed Cooper and The Way I Made You Feel. Adrian Eagle before that with A-OK. Died Pretty in there with Harness Up. And at the top, Cheetahs and The Swan. It's just gone 11 minutes to 8 o'clock here at Great Southern FM 100.9. 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Just a quick reminder that at any time you can go to the Great Southern FM webpage, click on the playlist tab, and not only will it tell you what has been played since 7 o'clock tonight, but you can also go back 7 days, 24/7, and check out the entire playlist of every show on every day for the last 7 days. 24/7, it makes for pretty good reading, and you can set your life around it. 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Take us closer to 8 o'clock. A couple of tracks, starting with this one from Silverchair.

Alt J and Hunger of the Pine. Silverchair before that with Miss You Love from their album Neon Ballroom, which came out in 1999. Seems like only yesterday. It's just about to tick over to 8 o'clock. It's so ridiculously close to 8 o'clock, I'm going to call it and say that it is indeed 8 o'clock here at Great Southern FM 100.9. You're listening to the Alternative Music Show right through until 10 o'clock tonight. Let's have a quick look at the Albany forecast and the broader Great Southern as predicted by our good friends at the Australian Government Bureau of Meteorology. Starting with tomorrow, Thursday the 8th of October. Showers and becoming windy here in Albany. Maximum temperature of 16 and a minimum of 12. Friday, showers and windy again. Maximum temperature of 18 and a minimum of 11. And then Saturday the 10th of October, first day of the weekend for some, showers and becoming even more windy. Maximum temperature of 17 and a minimum of 12. Looking right across the Great Southern, Denmark, Bremer Bay, Noengarap, Jerramungup and Mount Barker all expecting maximum temperatures starting at 15 in Mount Barker, 19 in Jerry, 18 in Noengarap, 19 in Bremer and 16 in Denmark. Minimum overnight temperatures, 11 in Denmark, 12 in Bremer, 10 in both Noengarap and Jerramungup, and 10 also in Mount Barker. Let's get back into those tunes. Here's Arcade Fire.

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Arctic Monkeys and Don't Sit Down Because I've Moved Your Chair, plus a whole bunch of other handy tips. I always say that that song could probably get played as a safety moment just before a meeting. Ash before that with Kung Fu, Beck in there with Devil's Haircut, and at the top, Arcade Fire and Everything Now. It's just gone 15 minutes past 8 o'clock here at Great Southern FM 100.9. 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Loads more to come. Here's Belly.

Big Heavy Stuff and Mutiny. Battleships before that with In Retrospect. Belly in there as well at the top with Geppetto. It's just gone 28 minutes past 8 o'clock here at Great Southern FM 100.9. My timekeeping is slightly atrocious, so I'm going to launch into the three-day forecast for the weather just a little bit early because I can. So, starting with tomorrow, Thursday the 8th of October. All day here in Albany tomorrow, showers becoming windy. Maximum temperature of 16 and a minimum of 12. Friday, showers and windy. Maximum temperature of 18 and a minimum of 11. And then Saturday, first day of the weekend for some, showers and becoming more windy. Maximum temperature of 17 and a minimum of 12. Just a reminder that at the moment, the UV index is creeping up to high and very high. You know the drill. When you're outside, cover up as much as possible, wear plenty of sunscreen, and get yourself a terry toweling bucket hat. That's my advice. I'm keeping that nasty, nasty, nasty UV radiation off your noggin, and your ears, and your nose, and any other bits that should get covered by a generously sized bucket hat. Not one of those flimsy caps like those people wear. You need to get yourself a terry toweling bucket hat. That's the tip. Here's a bit of Nick Cave and the Bad Seeds.

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Rufus the Soul and Break My Love. The Gossip before that with Standing in the Way of Control, Bjork in there as well with Hyper Ballad, and at the top, Nick Cave and the Bad Seeds and Red Right Hand. It's just gone 11 minutes to 9 o'clock here at Great Southern FM 100.9. You're listening to the Alternative Music Show with me, Brad, right through until 10 o'clock tonight. Loads more to come. It's three bends in a row.

Ben Lee and Love Me Like the World Is Ending. Ben Quella before that with On My Way, and at the top, Ben Folds and Do It Anyway. I love that song. It's just gone 2 minutes past 9 o'clock here at Great Southern FM 100.9. 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Guaranteed. That's a guarantee. All right, let's have a look at the Albany forecast and the broader Great Southern before getting back into the remaining minutes of the show, starting with tomorrow, Thursday, the 8th of October. Showers and becoming windy. Maximum temperature of 16 and a minimum of 12. Friday, showers are still windy. Maximum temperature of 18 and a minimum of 11. And then Saturday, 10th of October, showers and still windy. Maximum temperature of 17 and a minimum of 12 once again. Looking right across the Great Southern, Denmark, Bremer Bay, Noengerup, Gerramungup and Mount Barker all expecting maximum temperatures starting at 15 in Mount Barker, 19 in Gerry, 18 in Noengerup, 19 in Bremer and 16 in Denmark. Minimum overnight temperatures starting in Denmark, 11 there, 12 in Bremer, 10 for the rest. Noengerup, Gerramungup and Mount Barker all expecting 10 degrees overnight. Not too chilly, just right. Let's get back into the tunes.

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0: Bob Evans before that with Nowhere Without You. A little Perth band in there. Effigy before that with Court. And at the top, Block Party and Positive Tension. It's just gone 18 minutes past 9 o'clock here at Great Southern FM 100.9. You're listening to the Alternative Music Show right through until 10 o'clock tonight. Just a quick reminder that at any time you can go to the Great Southern FM webpage, check out the playlist tab, and right there you'll see that around about 8:16, I think, I played a track from Belly. And you know how I feel about playing two tracks from the same artist. That's rare as hen's teeth. And the other thing is that you will notice that the absence of the Effigy track, which is disappointing in one sense, but also exciting that the widget didn't pick it up because it's so obscure, which is a bit of a badge of honour in my book. Next time I play an Effigy track, maybe it will come up. I don't know. I don't know how these things work. I don't know how it knows anything about the tracks that I play. I do know, though, that it is a very good way of keeping track of what has been played, not only tonight, but the last 7 days, 24/7. So check that out. 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Check it out. 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

Tori Amos and Cornflake Girl. Before that, The Breeders and Cannonball. It's so close to half nine, it's redonkulous. So I'm going to call it. It is half nine. There you go. One more time in the opening forecast and then back into the alternative goodness for the last half hour, taking you up to 10 o'clock. So the last weather broadcast, weather update from a real boy before handing over the reins to the artificial intelligence that is Clyde at 10 o'clock. Thursday, the 8th of October. That's tomorrow. All day here in Albany. Showers becoming windy. Maximum temperature of 16 and a minimum of 12. Friday, showers still windy. Maximum temperature of 18 and a minimum of 11. And then Saturday, 10th of October. First day of the weekend for some. Showers and still windy. Maximum temperature of 17 and a minimum of 12. Just a quick reminder that at the moment the UV index is creeping up to very high, so you know the drill. If you're outside, cover up as much as humanly possible, wear plenty of sunscreen, and get yourself a terry toweling bucket hat. Put that on and strut up and down York Street like you are the boss. It's the Beastie Boys.

0: British India and Russian Roulette. One of those tracks that used to beat the widget, but not tonight. It is there in glorious listeners on the weekly playlist and also in the studio. Well done. Carter, the Unstoppable Sex Machine before that with After the Watershed. Caligula in there as well. The band, not the movie, with Roundabout. And at the top, the Beastie Boys and Sabotage. It's just gone 15 minutes to 10 o'clock here at Great Southern FM, 100.9. That means my reign of terror on a Wednesday is almost reached its natural conclusion. Time enough to squeeze a few more tracks in, though, right after this.
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0: Band of Skulls, and Devil Takes Care of His Own. Dubs before that with Cedar Room. It's just gone 4 minutes to 10 o'clock here at Great Southern FM 100.9. You've been listening to The Alternative Music Show with me, Brad. Started at 7, goes till 10 every Wednesday night, playing the best alternative tunes you're going to hear anywhere on the planet. Guaranteed. There you go. And unfortunately, with only 3 minutes now to go, I've only got one more song to pull the trigger on, and then it's over to the artificial intelligence that is Clyde. So I will be back again next week, same time, 7 o'clock Wednesday, with more of the same. Great music. So until then, be good to each other. Bye for now.
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let's take a quick look at the weather. Right now in Albany, it's clear, with the wind coming from the west-northwest. It's 15 degrees, but feels more like 12 degrees. Tomorrow is forecast to be showers and becoming windy, with a maximum of 16 degrees after an overnight minimum of 12. And that's the latest weather.

0: 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I can't even imagine what pain they're going through.
1: 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He started to drink. It continued through the night, and we all know what the result was.
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Sometimes, in the wee hours of the night, you want a little bit of company and to listen to some of that music you remember so well. That's where I come in. Hi, I'm Clyde, and I'll guide you on a magical musical tour of all of those songs that mean so much to all of us. Overnights on Great Southern FM. 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

Now for a quick weather update. Right now in Albany, it's cloudy, with the wind coming from the west-northwest. It's 15 degrees, but feels more like 12 degrees. Tomorrow is forecast to be showers and becoming windy, with a maximum of 16 degrees after an overnight minimum of 12. 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

0: Now for a quick weather update. Right now in Albany, it's mostly clear, with the wind coming from the northwest. It's 15 degrees, but feels more like 12 degrees.
1: The forecast for today is showers and becoming windy, with a maximum of 16 degrees.
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They're located on Lockyer Avenue next to the Bendigo Bank and their opening hours are from 9 to 5, Tuesday to Saturday. They are always keen to get any clean, saleable items that you would like to donate just by dropping them off during opening hours. If you're interested in helping out as a volunteer, you can speak with the manager, Carol.

0: Now for a quick weather update. Right now in Albany, it's partly cloudy, with the wind coming from the west-northwest. It's 14 degrees, but feels more like 11 degrees.
1: The forecast for today is showers and becoming windy, with a maximum of 16 degrees.
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1: 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Yeah.

0: Here's the latest weather. Right now in Albany, it's partly cloudy, with the wind coming from the west-southwest. It's 14 degrees.
1: The forecast for today is showers and becoming windy, with a maximum of 16 degrees.
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1: Sometimes I can't sleep at night. Sometimes I lay awake staring at the ceiling. It happens to all of us. But you don't have to be alone by yourself. You can be alone with me. Clyde, if it's dark o'clock and you're counting sheep and it's just not helping, let me put you to sleep. Not like that. I mean, overnights on Great Southern FM, I play the music from your youth. Unless you're over 80, in which case I'll play the music from your middle age. 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I get into the groove.

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From contemporary and traditional folk, Celtic, Scottish Gaelic, Irish Gaelic and seafaring songs. From all eras and from all corners of the globe. I'd love you to join me, Flossie, on Foundations of Folk every Sunday from 5 p.m. until 7 p.m. here on Great Southern FM.

Bengali Wallaby, and a Hama Marin. This is the story of the Boomeroi and the return of their ancestors. For 30 years, we've been trying to bring them home and lay them to rest. They were taken without our consent and without our knowledge. Taken by the grave robbers and the body snatchers in the name of science. We wouldn't do that to you. Why do it to us?

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Let him rest. That old man, they come from my country. They got the song and the dance and the ceremony and the law. We got the same skin, the same blood, and the same hair.

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Leave him there, till he become one with the earth, his mother, and he wanders off into that spirit world. That old man, he don't belong to you. You have no right to take away his right to rest in peace. Our law dictates that that man must come home, and that woman and that child, that lay in Gomeroi land, my mother's country. We're going to take him home now. Go out west where the sun goes down and the evening star rises.

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0: Right now in Albany, it's partly cloudy, with the wind coming from the west. It's 13 degrees.
1: The forecast for today is showers and becoming windy, with a maximum of 16 degrees.
0: I'll have more later.

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1: I was sitting in a honky-tonk, not having a good time. 'Cause a guy with the beatbox is playing country hip-hop rhyme. Hey,

Sometimes, in the wee hours of the night, you want a little bit of company and to listen to some of that music you remember so well. That's where I come in. Hi, I'm Clyde, and I'll guide you on a magical musical tour of all of those songs that mean so much to all of us. Overnights on Great Southern FM. 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

0: Let's take a quick look at the weather. Right now in Albany, it's mostly clear, with the wind coming from the west-southwest. It's 13 degrees, but feels more like 9 degrees.
1: The forecast for today is showers and becoming windy, with a maximum of 16 degrees.
0: I'll have another update later.

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Know the signs, take action. Did you know that 1 in 12 Australians is at risk of being diagnosed with blood cancer in their lifetime? 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That's why we're urging every Australian to take charge of their health. Learn the symptoms of blood cancer. 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Recurrent infections. Increased fatigue. Unexplained bruising or bleeding. 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Drenching night sweats. Pain in bones, joints or abdomen. Enlarged lymph nodes, lumps or swellings. 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It may not be blood cancer, but knowing for sure can make all the difference. Your health matters. 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Act now.

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Let's do lunch.

0: running down the street. I said, "Ooh, pretty baby, why the ready beat?" She said, "Wow, what square, don't you dig the scene? Daddy, cool the plan on that music machine. Daddy, who?
1: Daddy, cool.
0: Daddy, who?

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I love it.

Russell Morris. It must be really difficult to make a career out of music these days. Way back in the 70s and 80s, you could actually go to a radio station, talk to the program manager and say, hey, what do you think? And because we got airplay, we became known, which has the snowball effect. Your record starts to move, and the record really is the spokesman for the band. The young bands these days, they're not getting any airplay, and therefore they're not making a living, and therefore the bands are breaking up before they even begin to start. 50% airplay for Australian product would be fantastic. It would be our culture. We're progressing. Let's try and get that airplay level up to 50%.

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0: Now for a quick weather update. Right now in Albany, it's mostly clear, with the wind coming from the southwest. It's 12 degrees, but feels more like 10 degrees.
1: The forecast for today is showers and becoming windy, with a maximum of 16 degrees.
0: I'll have another update later. Skip.

0: So what did you do on the weekend?
1: Oh, you know, just stayed at home, acted as a taxi for the kids. There's just never enough time to get things done. You?
0: I went hiking and canoeing with the kids and got qualified as a snorkeling instructor. But I know what you mean. The weekends really are too short.
1: You did all that?
0: Yeah. I mean, why should the kids have all the fun? Join Scouts as a leader. You'd love it.
1: Oh, the kids would too.
0: Do it. 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

legs. You know that ain't no way to do. 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

0: skinny legs and all. That's right. 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Hey. Show you what I'm talking about. Listen to this. Now, who take the woman with the skinny legs? 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I'm going to give you away in a minute. 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
1: I don't know.
0: Now, y'all know the lady with skinny legs got to have somebody, too, now.
1: I don't know.
0: Will somebody please take the lady with the skinny legs, please?
2: Hey, Joe.
0: Yeah, Bobby.
2: How about you take
0: her? Yeah, fool. I don't want no one with no skinny legs. Look here.

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another casket of sorrow. Undertaker's silent turmoil as he prepares for tomorrow. Staring out old stained windows, shadows fright, swaying trees.

immaculate echoes of many stories told. Uneasy in this void, respect emptiness and cold. Crawl into my mind, my heart beats while everyone sleeps. Sadness in twisted darkness, whispered prayers.

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1: Good morning, I'm Laura Devoy. A new study has found forest expansion and thickening after British colonisation has created landscapes which are more prone to burning. Shannon Kirkwood reports.
2: A study led by the University of Melbourne reconstructed the past 1,000 years of vegetation, fire and erosion in Croajingalong National Park in Victoria's East Gippsland. It found colonisation resulted in increased fire temperature, eucalypt cover and soil erosion. Researchers say dangerous fire weather, such as that seen during Ash Wednesday and Black Saturday, occurred in the region repeatedly before colonisation, yet open landscape maintained by cultural burning protected the land from catastrophic fire. They say their findings prove the value of cultural burning and the need to integrate Indigenous knowledge into fire management strategies.
1: A five-year collaboration between the CSIRO and pharmaceutical company Moderna aims to strengthen Australia's biosecurity capability. The Biosecurity Accelerator seeks to identify emerging infectious disease threats and accelerate the development of potential medical countermeasures. A committee with representatives from both organisations will be established to determine the pipeline of research programs. As an initial project, the CSIRO and Moderna will undertake early-stage research into potential human vaccines against Hendra virus. The federal government has announced a further $15 million to support Nepal's recovery from August floods and to strengthen its resilience to future disasters. Foreign Minister Penny Wong will today welcome her Nepali counterpart to Melbourne. They'll discuss Nepal's recovery and rebuilding, ongoing efforts to seek information about missing Australians and the broader bilateral relationship. The first sod on the Northern Territory's largest ever mining investment will be turned today. The $1.6 billion Nolans Rare Earths project near Alice Springs will become the first integrated rare earths mine and processing facility of its kind in Australia. It's forecast to bring more than $25 billion into the NT economy over its 38-year life. In a statement, Chief Minister Leah Fanocchiaro says the project will create local jobs for decades to come. Researchers from the British Antarctic Survey say the number of chinstrap penguins in what was the largest penguin colony in the world has fallen by almost two-thirds. The BBC's Victoria Gill reports.
3: Zawadowski is part of the South Sandwich Islands, a remote archipelago north of the Antarctic continent. It was, back in 2011, the largest penguin colony on Earth, with an estimated 600,000 chinstrap penguins and 90,000 macaroni penguins nesting on its bleak, rocky terrain. Norman Ratcliffe from the British Antarctic Survey, who led this new study, says it's one of the most extreme places in the world to work. He and his team studied the penguins using drones and tracking devices and recorded a 63% decline in the number of occupied chinstrap nests on the island. Professor Ratcliffe says this alarming fall is down to climate change and food supply.
1: A total fire ban has been declared in Karratha in Western Australia's Pilbara. The Department of Fire and Emergency Services says people in the city must not light, maintain or use a fire in the open air or carry out any activity that could start a fire. The Bureau of Meteorology is forecasting a top of 33 in Karratha today, with winds up to 40 kilometres per hour. The fire danger rating is extreme. Turning to sport, Melbourne United have opened their NBL Ignite Cup campaign with a 96-91 win over the Adelaide 36ers. United blew a 20-point lead as the Sixers came back late in the game but held on to win. Cole Anthony starred in the match with 24 points.
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4: 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We acknowledge and respect the continuing culture, connections to land, water and community, and the contribution the Indigenous people make to the life of Albany and this region.
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9: Ah, very good morning and welcome to Brekkie on Thursday the 8th of October. Yes, you're listening to Great Southern FM on 100.9, your local community radio stations, where we try and put a smile on your Well, most of the time anyway. Oh, a wet morning. Yeah, Beckon says, yes, it is. It's a little bit drizzly, but she's starting to break up. Could be lucky. Let's have a look at it, eh? For the rest of today, cloudy, very high chance of showers becoming less likely during this evening. The chance of a thunderstorm this afternoon. Winds westerly 25 to 30 k, tending southwesterly 20 to 25 k before dawn. Then tending northwest to southwesterly 35 to 50 in the morning. A max of 16. For Friday the 9th, cloudy, high chance of showers, 11 to 18. Saturday the 10th, cloudy, very high chance of showers, 12 to 17. And Sunday? Partly cloudy, high chance of showers, 10 to 15. There you go. Round the region, okay. Denmark showers, 16. 19 in Bremer and showers. Oh, Noongar up and Jerrumung up. Showers becoming windy. 18 in Noongar up and 19 in Jerry. Mount Barker, they got showers in 15. Currently in town, 11.8. Wind is from the southwest at 17, gusting to 24. Pressure, well, it's 1,007.2. We'll see which way that's going to go this morning. UV index, 6, which is high. Humidity, 96%. And rain, since 9 a.m. yesterday, 7.8 mil. That's about right. I had about 8 at home this morning. I had a quick look before I came in. Now, looking at the radar, we have got showers coming through from the west. They're very coastal. So in the next hour or so, we got to cop some aqua. Yep. Coastal waters. Now, forecast until midnight tonight. A strong wind warning for Thursday. Winds west to southwesterly, 15 to 25 knots, reaching up to 30 knots during the day. Seas 1 to 2 metre, increasing to 2 to 3 metres around midday. The swell, southwester, 2 to 3 metres inshore, increasing to 3 to 4 metres offshore. And the weather on the briny, cloudy, near 100% chance of showers, the chance of a thunderstorm during the afternoon and early evening. Thought I'd check Mount Barker this morning, said the prince is probably still in bed up there. They got 12 degrees. The barometer up there is 1,008 and it's on the rise, so that's good. The wind is from the west, southwest at 13, humidity 90%. So they're looking pretty reasonable. So going on what they've got and what we've got, could be a good day. Another morning for Bob. Don't forget our old mate Tom too. Yes, I will, Craig. Very good morning to you. Let's kick it off, Jim Reeves.

Jim Reeves and Welcome to My World. I go back to him quite often when I'm home and play some of his stuff. I've got a heap of Jim Reeves. I'm going to make someone happy. Tom T later on, Craig, but this one for you.

Wolverines, and I'm trouble with a capital T. And shock, horror, dangerous Dave's out of bed. This time on a Thursday? Wow, something's going down, folks. Something's got to go down. Little River Band.

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0: Ah, Peter Allen, everything old is new again. There you go, Val, up and dancing already with your taps on. 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Mm-hmm. The free showcase runs from 10 until 2:30 p.m. For more information and boat tour tickets, visit the Oyster Harbour Catchment Group website, www.ohcg.org.au. There you go. Which way will I go? This way.
1: Dallas, Texas, are you ready?
0: If you honky tonk, you honk. 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
1: We're MCA recording artist George Strait, and it's Hasten the Whole Band.

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That's country right.

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3: Yes, Jono, no comment this morning with you. 26 to 7, a very good morning. If you just tuned in, you got Great Southern FM, 100.9. And you got Bob till 9 o'clock. Yeah, it's Thursday again, isn't it? Comes around every week. Can't have bad luck, can you? Yes, I like this one. A lot of people like it. See what's going to come up after it. Okay, Louis Armstrong.
4: Hello, Dolly. G'day, blokes.
5: Hello, Dolly. This is Louis, Dolly. It's so nice.

Ah, Satchmother. The Albany Public Library is a game holding a games comp for those who love Dungeons and Dragons. I know somebody, whether you're a seasoned player or new to the game. This activity is perfect for anyone looking to have a great time with new friends. Dungeons and Dragons? Well, it's suitable for anyone aged 18 plus. The next one to be held on Thursday, the 15th of October, with a prompt 4:30 start, finishing at 7:30. Limited spaces are available. 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Good morning, Shells. I see you were out of bed. That is not unusual. She's laying in with her things in her ears. Or else a headphone. This one's for you. Dolly Parton.

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If you're an animal lover, then the Albany Animal Welfare Op Shop is the place for you to go. 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If anyone is interested in fostering or wanting to adopt a pet, you're welcome to go in and talk to the friendly staff. They are located at 110B Chester Pass Road. Further inquiries to 0447 249 981.

Oh, yeah, all my exes live in Texas. Well, I hang my hat in Albany. Yes, I do. Yeah, George Strait and Jimmy Buffett. What do we got? We got 12 to 7. I better keep moving on. Crosby, Stills and Nash from 73. Marrakesh.

0: Some days are better than others, and we all need a helping hand from time to time.
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0: News.
1: Good morning, I'm Shannon Kirkwood. There's a plan to return some face-to-face banking services in regional Australia. The industry's peak body, the Australian Banking Association, is seeking approval from the competition watchdog to trial banking hubs in country areas. Association Chief Executive Simon Birmingham says everyone's banking needs are different, and despite falling transaction numbers, some customers still prefer in-person banking. The plan of the multi-bank branches would see a shared cost funding model across participating banks. Over the past decade, close to 2,500 bank branches have closed across Australia. Digital Economy Assistant Minister Andrew Charlton is questioning why businesses are having to increase prices because of the scrapping of credit card surcharges. Small business owners have expressed anger over the ban, saying they're being forced to absorb the cost or pass it on to customers. The Australian Taxation Office met with small business owners yesterday after it decided to stop accepting credit card payments following the ban on credit card surcharges. Housing Minister Claire O'Neill has told the Nine Network the government has concerns over the ATO's decision. While speaking to the ABC, Mr. Charlton says credit card process fees have fallen.
2: The price they pay because the cost to the business has gone down, there's no reason why that should be greater than what they were paying before in terms of the price and the surcharge.
1: The Pacific Pre-COP 31 Climate Summit has wrapped up in Fiji. 14 leaders, including two non-Pacific heads of state, attended the four-day event. The Australian government had promised to bring the world's leaders to the Pacific. The gathering was designed to shape the agenda for next month's UN climate conference in Turkey. In Spain, Madrid's tenants' union says the woman whose eviction sparked national protests over the housing crisis has died. The 87-year-old was forcibly removed from her apartment of more than 70 years last month because she was unable to afford rent rises. She was later offered to sign at a lower rate, but her hospitalisation meant she was unable to do so. The union says her situation, which also triggered early elections, marked a turning point in the history of Spain. Human stem cells from Adelaide University's Centre for Brain Cancer Biology have travelled to the edge of space and back as part of a mission for Australian cancer research. Laura Devoy reports.
3: The cells were launched on the 1st of October aboard a German Aerospace Centre rocket from the Esrange Space Centre in Sweden. The rocket reached approximately 300 kilometres above Earth. The cells were given at least 7 minutes of microgravity time before returning safely to Earth. Microgravity acts as a biological stressor and potentially exposes cellular responses that are difficult to observe under normal Earth conditions. Researchers will analyse the cells to investigate how they responded to microgravity and whether the changes could provide new insights into cancer progression and early detection.
1: The New South Wales Police Force has announced it's rolling out a new rapid response unit. Operation Shelter was established in October 2023 in response to heightened community tensions after the October 7 terror attack in Israel. The state government announced it would be made permanent following the Bondi terror attack last year. Officers are now in the final stages of training and will be visible on the streets of Sydney over the coming weeks. They'll be positioned near public buildings and places of worship and at mass gatherings. To sport now, the Bathurst 1000 officially gets underway today. Support categories were on track at Mount Panorama early this morning, beginning 4 days of racing. Supercars drivers will take to the track for the first time early this afternoon. Qualifying will take place tomorrow. The top 10 shootout will be on Saturday afternoon before the great race on Sunday.
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6: 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You got Bob through until 9 o'clock. And then after that, the Prince of Plantagenet will arrive with his all-sorts show till lunchtime, followed by Grant with his Thursday playlist. And that is a top show. Listen in, don't miss it. Let's get some weather. Oh, you want to send an SMS? Okay, 0483 951 009. That number, 0483 951 009. Just like Dangerous Dave and Craig and No Name and Shells, they've all been sending it this morning. Yeah, let's have a look at some weather. For the rest of today, cloudy, very high chance of showers, most likely in the afternoon and early evening. The chance of a thunderstorm in the afternoon. Winds westerly 25 to 40 kilometres an hour, increasing to 40 to 50 in the early afternoon, then tending southwesterly 30 to 45 k in the evening. A maximum of 16, they're saying. Friday the 9th, cloudy, high chance of showers, 11 to 18. Saturday the 10th, cloudy, very high chance of showers, 12 to 17. Sunday, guess what? Partly cloudy, high chance of showers, 10 to 15. We'll look around the region. Showers increasing at Mount Barker, 15. Showers increasing at both Denmark and Bremer Bay, there 16 and 19. Nowanga up, showers increasing and windy, same as Jerramunga, going for 18 and 19 respectively. Currently in town, 11.5 degrees. The wind, well, she's 13k from the west-southwest, gusting to 20. Barometer of 1,007.7 and reasonably steady. UV index of 6, which is high. Humidity's jumped to 94%. We've had 8 mil of rain now since 9 a.m. yesterday. And the radar says there's a lot of showers in the next hour or so coming through. Coastal waters for Thursday until midnight tonight. Strong wind warning for the Albany coast. Winds west to southwesterly, 15 to 25 knots, reaching up to 30 knots during the day. Seas 1 to 2 metres, increasing to 2 to 3 metres around midday. Now the swell, she's a sou'wester, 2 to 3 metres inshore, increasing to 3 to 4 metres offshore. And the weather on the briny, cloudy, near 100% chance of showers, the chance of a thunderstorm during this afternoon and early evening. Leave the boat in the shed, put yourself in the chair and enjoy the day. It's not a day for the water. Kicking off the second hour, Red Dog. Oh, The Drover's Dog by Red Gum.
7: When I was born at a very young age, the Bible opened at a crucial page. I saw my future like a vision from God, two bushy brows and a drover's dog.

0: 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So that's what we've done. 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
2: Oh, yeah, if you didn't know what that last one was about, it was Bob Hawke. Yes, indeed. Red Gum and the Drover's Dog. Time for two in a row from Chuck Berry.

Oh, yes. 16 past 7. Chuck Berry, Sweet Little 16, and Nadine. Takes you back to when someone was here doing a show called A Chiffon Cherelle. If you're listening, kid, good morning. Eh? Takes you right back. Yes, it does. Now, Rich and Rare is now showing at the Albany Town Hall. Through photography, video installation, and intricate machine-embroidered lace, artist Jackie Mallins explores the history, near disappearance and restoration of Australia's native flat oyster reefs. The exhibition has a special connection to Albany, where once abundant native oyster reefs were an important part of Oyster Harbour's environment and identity. Rich and Rare continues at the Albany Town Hall until the 30th of October. Great Southern FM is proudly supported by the City of Albany. There you go. Ah, yes, we'll stay back in this era. What is it, back in 1960 when Nat King Cole? Faith Can Move Mountains.

Oh, just for Peter C. Now I better play another one for his lovely wife. The Ames Brothers, the Naughty Lady of Baronia Lane. No, it's called Shady Lane.

0: Sometimes I can't sleep at night. Sometimes I lay awake staring at the ceiling. It happens to all of us. But you don't have to be alone by yourself. You can be alone with me. Clyde, if it's dark o'clock and you're counting sheep and it's just not helping, let me put you to sleep. Not like that. I mean, overnights on Great Southern FM, I play the music from your youth. Unless you're over 80, in which case I'll play the music from your middle age. Anyway, don't stare at the ceiling thinking about which shade of beige it is. 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When the nighttime comes, I don't get tired. I get into the groove.
1: Thanks, Clyde. Oh, good morning, Leslie. I didn't know you were up this early on a Thursday. Ah, this one's just for you. Yeah, the Stones. Little Red Rooster.

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1: It's Thursday, the 8th of October, 2026. Aries, keep that dream of yours close to your chest for the moment. 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Virgo, your ambition may get the better of you and your health may suffer as a result. 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Scorpio, lending a hand to a friend or colleague who is struggling will bring great satisfaction. Sagittarius, stick to completing one task at a time. Capricorn, talk to a trusted friend to help resolve a long-running ethical issue. Aquarius, time to put any disagreement behind you once and for all and move on. Pisces, your strong sense of social justice will be called upon. And that's today's horoscope.
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0: Tom T. Hall and the Little Lady Preacher. 7 to 8. Alan Jackson, Seven Bridges Road, or say all chop.
1: There are stars in the sun.

0: Oh, thank you.
1: There you go. Seven Bridges Road. Alan Jackson to take us to the news. A Soft Cell and Jundi Loudermilk. Tainted Love.
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1: Hello, I'm Shannon Kirkwood. The Federal Industry Minister says a landmark High Court decision on the expansion of a New South Wales coal mine pertains only to that state. The High Court ruled yesterday planning authorities are required to consider the emissions caused by burning fossil fuels overseas in approving fossil fuel projects. Tim Ayres has told the ABC the ruling relates to New South Wales law.
2: I mean, it's a High Court decision, but it's absolutely confined to the provisions of the New South Wales Act and the way that the New South Wales, I'll get the terminology wrong, but Planning Authority did their work.
1: The Minerals Council of Australia says it is alarmed by the ruling, warning it will send investment offshore.